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1: the executive producer, your friend Mr. Kwejo Prekodankwa, KPD. Technicians on duty, Mr. Mozlai, Anna Danny. I'm on the technicians on duty. Mr. Ado, on any security on duty. Come on, DJ and Bobuni, you wait for me to stop on DJ. My number is 0247 064107. Wait for your social media platforms in here, so now follow me. Yeah, DJ Nat Bubu. DJ Nat Bubu. Nat Bubu. I'm back on the 10 p.m. to 12. Made the top 10 in February.
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Ana me and cousin, ma dini ukrami ne ye kitu ebino. Once I told a group kitchen, he said, if you cry, we see a dark kit will be now with them. Sound same thing in hand, I say, I'm all brassy and some more. Ben Yigidi, Ben Yigidi. Why do you say, obey to me, see Diana Fufro, so you be at him? Obey to me, see Diana Fufro. Why do you say? And I want to drink it to be said, who there, who there, a dark grass and a baby kit will be now, but you are water. When I drink it and get you crying, and many a coupon, and she'll be so shining to me, ma'am. And she knew will be nice, you will be crying a coupon and best over you. Yen Angian Dini Adrin Kuman a crew cryano, and noon is senior my baby crying with your brim. If I show this is something a sanity in the realms of the spirit. So we seek out the quarter of the Nisa, and then my beton here kit will be medical catch you say, would you deny a day? Your spiritual currency. Anamiba. 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One of these will be my tongue near my baby. Would you talk a crabby announcer? Cacrano crown, this is the fear being a bit my tobacco, cigar near fear be. And I didn't see Casuno on what to a near my cassia or to a boarding dear. Utimiton a dear ne boarding. Utimito a dear and can hold dancer will be binya. I didn't hear as soon as see Nisicano so, ni GDSO. But from a casa, a no mountia see a pa. Ain't he a qua bejina de besu, Gidiso? Garments of salvation. Ain't he Yanko Pon, Unia coincide? Ah, the two mini coincide. My catcher said the power of God extends to all issues. Nessuso, mina me see Yanko Pon, quaint on me brim. Ah, Egina, Machini dear, a home. Any margin of fear be a grammy, and a biome onion near so Timanian near any margin could maybe a grammy, aha, any machine dear, and Ben Yakupon to me, and yen near Marcus Yakasi Elmi Brim. Think about it. Where no crena, I know a dini bino. Ah, I was a ultimate jitum yet the bow. No, with Francis, I will work it on your faith. It's answer my catcher said, you were kissed for your brother, say, you were never be brehunya. Ah, and no, I'm why. Sanya mana, sir, come in, Gidia, cry, you know. And so God is limitless, but we can restrict His power in our lives through doubt, through unbelief, through small thinking, etc. The Bible says that the Israelites limited the Holy One of Israel again and again. Omehu obehu nyankopon power yensen jene power ewo ombrema bra oji won fi nkwayem. 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
1: In Jesus Christ, you call me fruitful. 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
0: And so when you operate in unbelief, you build a fence around your heart, which will block the workings of God in your life. We block divine manifestations in our lives through fear, through unbelief and low expectations. My God, my God, my God, my God. 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Na ya two first will be the try ya kuma wenshiya. I see when Yankopon Jimmy dear quine a war yambrim. And a massa can't see Mrs. Ya, Sabena and Coro, Manosha, E. Gadosha Lizzie, J. Bados Kalasa, Ye Manosha. We block divine manifestations in our lives through fear, unbelief, and low expectations.
1: Your glory.
0: Shadosu Emami, a tota. Ye see or shrew. Jumedia Kwawa Yembrim. Ijna, yen shrew shrew. Nasruno, it says, maybe a shrew one, Gidia Fio. Aha, I just say, make a fear pay. Let's just say, make a suffer unbelievable. Because shrewny unbelief, or more me and you are for me and Tafo, or more antibum.
1: Dressed in heaven's love.
0: My God. 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
1: covered by your breath
0: tis will be so kujum. Or no credit me predict the BC with Jumu or Macamasenda. How much you beco Jumi or so Miko Jumi? Miko Cra, you got transa horse how? A kiss of four be brickers and you after all the prayers. Or come market, or so got transa horse. And then I will quack away. Then you too. So what I say, Uncle Transa horse, who could Dija, who could Shisika, can crush and some, can GDN some. Jazakasano. We Niamana Ocean, they're very low. And you know, limited God, no. I wouldn't say I could beat my bomb from a PP customers. I'm a free prayer to a TV and a four. No, I show on Quan's home route shopping him. Be with GDM, say GDN him. Ya quantity any food GDN so. So we free swa, Uberman Yakupon Quan, a Obrim. Yamikan, I don't know. By your expectations, are very low. With your form bars or banners are. Some of the testimonies. Buarma, would you say, or see the anonymous, but Nedia Mibano, Namani Abre, and then Mibano, Namajese, just as when Ibra BBC. So when you brab BBC, O Benyakupon Fie, just say, well, when you are brave, who may be behind you, and then Yakupon Fio and Abedin Gongon, Sabeki come out for once. And then Yakupon Fiona, obey a tree, where shall Mount Fontadi and Sheshomo, and Papua, she will be sending the shoe, no, say, so the shoes are chills and they bill. And you know, I say we designer and I say fake. Oh, what my out in Yamifi? Or if I say we a designer just and a papa, and I say we a fake. There be and yet until I buy Yanko Mufio. One mamma should tardy. Now, we say, on our buying, I know shatter them, say me. A bit my bassam a kaidia, but maybe you shan't tie this out. And you know, didn't tie the James Evina, I'm a shatter doing. I am you.
1: For favor,
0: And the other Benjamin fear with low expectations, and so we don't receive anything. Your expectation is your experience. 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

0: 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You placed your authority inside of. If you measure what God can do today by your past disappointments or failures, you put him in a box. You limit him. We say, "Nabeti nyami ashebosum." Yes. So limited God, I just said, woman, come on, any of us, oh, yeah. And so you put God in a box, you limit him. When you measure him today by your past disappointments or failures. I just said, yeah, see and run, sir, be see and there, a trim. Shessing, I may any mafufro, a war brim. Sana Bible no can edit eche from Isaiah Manosha Lesha 43 verse 18 and 19. Ose ma yen kai yen ma di etrem ni nye den trem yen shese nyame yen ema fufro. Enti etoda na nkugu bi etrem. Remember ye not the former things, neither consider the things of old. Behold, I will do a new thing. Now it shall spring forth. And he said, I will do what? A new thing. Behold, I will do a new thing. Now it shall spring forth. Shall ye not know it? I will even make a way in the wilderness and rivers in the desert. Holy garment. What does he say? And he said, Kobase, and he may be a trim. And because I bring Grana when you need it. Shamu dibini kukubi. Ah, kukosu. And one other say, well, that's what this is soon, young coupon. I am dressed. What's in the quiet and then, yeah, or person, yeah, Eddie Mount. Watching us a box room. That's what we've been to me, Chinga, Minchia box room. Me should have where say, what keep you and coupon in a boxer? I just said, what limiting? Say, the Israel for a limiting and coupon, who's seen the quiet or more to Yami chalk. Into Mama Yam Pussy, a betune and coupon chalk or Yambrim. 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you unya a discerning spirit to know that this one is good, this one is right, this one is from God. The fi yakopon me fa kwese bonsam na yakopo timi hye ni pa ma no ye de eye. Bible says, "Jana ba, ebe mi hunu diakro." Nshira ye kan no, ya hwe ni pa na brabo. What? 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My meet man ma one key. 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Be who I'm brassy, be who I'm jaw. Ube who so baby, I want to home. You took my ash. And I, dear Yenny, I'm a fool from Zulu. A done with the air clear. Walk out to me. Abraham Mompire be our garments of steel. Jesus can say, Jano Abano. Any of whom be a day, be a crow. So who be a said Janity or Session Aban, Ababan, a Janiso. And on a chair. About your uncle put me shiny poverty. They may catch you in an animal. Then you meet me shiny pa. Why? You meet me shiny pa. And it will be a sorry 12 a.m. When Jeremiah Bessie Samreo. Nancupo Shrawa. Now will be our year bay for. or ye bay any bre not baby now person se wokwa aswanda anamebwa be aso ritual of we be on the day in the starting from 12 a.m. and a starty to a jinem sa yet ye jinem sa o ye wie ya yes, echo the more passity and a supernatural testy. Yes, echo Jim, who you craps a month once I won't go. I'll be seeing a coupon shop and then go for favor and dominion. I rest in the beauty. The American United States, say, near me be a trip trim and no now this soon young coupon. Now we are chin and coupon shop boss room. Oh, man, a common in the Juma, I will bring. Stop limiting God in your life by taking the limits off your faith. We hear some of the messages now. Nanka, I mean, December can't just a day, but as a drop of pay, not for inspiration, you know, and you more. Now, I'm going to go to a church. And you say, I'm a cast and one, also I'm a posse. Now, I'm a Sabbath to ask you. You need to take off the limits from your faith. Take the limits off your faith. We look at our circumstances. We look at our circumstances. Yes, Tibia said that Tibia is here. Israel for no, a sinner so on. Almost ah, maybe anyway. Bibia ye day. Bibia ye tarry. How can God provide for us in the wilderness? How can God set a table before us in the wilderness? The normal canon, nobody any swan and Bible say, ye nam GDSU and ye wuno su. So what do we need when and am? Unti bi jinya mi ni mani nye ye. A kiss very brave, you know. As I say, yam fa Bible nanti nti no. Yani ni edi nam. So many can't wait to me pe and wa ano no. But also we ni fufro. Di hu ni ubi hu. And your friend GDA anywa. So what did I say? And so when you look at your circumstances, Badosha, you are going to limit God in your life. We show bank account in CCA, we show bank account in the devil. Gadosha, no, I will show Momo account in the soul. If you go out for Bobo Sia or so, let me name that amount for Bobo Sia or Momo. So, and a chain of me who says I am Bobo Sia. Just a boy on Robinson trying to move across the chalet that the men van Vasuna and just a bemi. What I say, and if you are no pay crown, we show Momo account now, baby a dano, a da minus, a direct bank account, and said direct. And we are on the surface, but with my pija when he no, I shed the other realms. And so the bank account is full. Your momo is full. Because what you see is what you possess. It will be a report to be a the amount concerning your health and how you are feeling right now. And you are dictating your faith. But that is not a Christian life. We walk by faith and not by our senses. We walk by faith, not by our feelings. What you have close. So what you say? No one can remove. And you told her and Tibiano, ni ankasa ya draw the conclusion that God cannot fix this thing. Ebane sape na ye limited God. Ye si nyame kwa wo yembre. Sanse akoshe Tibiano ye hu stresso. Ye hu Aquarius. Se be Aquarius de aduane ni ho. The true Israel force. The Bible says that they even spoke against God Himself, saying, God can't give us food in the wilderness. You know, can who names the name of Craig? Assess with your neighbor, maybe if you all, maybe a whole do you add your cry, Emma? The Agassi could you add here? Nay, quayer fool, nay, did he a free fool him? Did you know, can name of Craig on the surface? Entina, physically it was right, but spiritually they were wrong. But Nyakupu hun say ediatem omu insulte the integrity. My God. Radimwa yinina. rest on me. 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My ashes, you gave me beauty. You clothed my soul. It may show Tibia and men draw the conclusion that God cannot fix it. You need to remember that with God, all things are possible. Do not look at the issues in your life and draw the conclusion that God can't do it. What you must do is to remember that you serve the God of all possibilities, and with Him, all things are possible. You have washed away. 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And before you, unashamed. God bless you. I love you so much. You must be born again quickly before we pray. Be born again now. Come to Jesus now. What are you doing in the world? This world can offer you nothing. We are sini bibi adema. We are sini bibi adema. Memo biama wajini kudi we are siachi. Abrabo pa ni abrabo kaino. 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Oh my God. Thank God for Jesus. Thank God for the salvation that I have in Christ Jesus. 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Pray this prayer after me. Say, Heavenly Father, thank you for the opportunity given to me this morning to be born again. Forgive me of all my sins and wash me clean with the blood of Jesus. Today, I accept the Lord Jesus Christ as my Savior and Lord. Thank you, Heavenly Father, for saving me and making me your child. In Jesus' name, amen and amen. We need to many a jino. Many a jif is a above when you are many a jif is a bitimi pija many a Russian sumo. Let me know a nije a war so. Sans a crab a coupe or crab a coupe or four right Jesus send a cra a jinquan in a radi. And it's now soon boom, mammy. She should be a mopa will be an only and some money by the pass on the mopa bedroom. Then some mammy till one can't ever sound my whistle. So I for right Jesus, so cry jinquan 059-618-1561. 059-618-1561. 059-618-1561. 059-618-1561. God bless you. I love you so much. Jay Gadosha, my Father and my God, thank you for the privilege given to me this morning to pray again and for what your power is able to do in my life. In Jesus' name. Let's go. It's prayer time. Take off the old.
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0: 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Precious one. That is your prayer. 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That is your prayer. Shakadaka. By the authority of Jesus Christ, as I pray now, I apply the blood of Jesus Christ of Nazareth afresh to wash and cover my world afresh and speak louder afresh over my world than the voices of the enemy. In Jesus' name, come on!

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Holy Spirit, anoint me afresh with fresh oil and cause my faith to rise above every doubt in Jesus' name. 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

0: 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By the authority of Jesus Christ.
1: By the authority of Jesus Christ.
0: As I pray now. Let miracles
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0: In Jesus' name. Gadosha. By the authority of Jesus Christ.
1: By the authority of Jesus Christ.
0: As I pray now.
1: Let miracles.
0: Flow freely in my life.
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0: Precious one, that's your prayer. 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Oh, Yesu Christu, Nazareth, Nino, Edimo. That is your prayer. 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

0: Jesus' name we have prayed. 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
1: By the authority of Jesus Christ.
0: As I pray now.
1: Oil to advance.
0: And break free from slow progress.
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In Jesus' name. And we saw Udinya and Imukro. 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And Imukro. Ah, that is your prayer. 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

0: 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By the authority of Jesus Christ.
1: By the authority of Jesus Christ.
0: I shall pray now. By the blood of Jesus Christ.
1: By the blood of Jesus Christ.
0: I cleanse my life. Destiny. Family.
1: Family.
0: An environment. From every evil pollution.
1: Or contamination.
0: Attracting demonic attacks. Spiritual oppression.
1: And negative influences.
0: In Jesus' name, by the authority of Jesus Christ.
1: By the authority of Jesus Christ.
0: I shall pray now. By the blood of Jesus Christ.
1: By the blood of Jesus Christ.
0: I cleanse my life.
1: Destiny.
0: Family.
1: An environment.
0: From every evil pollution or contamination.
1: Attracting demonic attacks.
0: Spiritual oppression.
1: And negative influences.
0: In Jesus' name, precious one, that's your prayer. Lee Kosha. We'll see Abra boy empire now Jack Christo Yesu to me dear so and our boy empire which na Yesu Christo Moja Neso Idra Oshebrehun. Your environment and all potemon je gadosha and your free the bonifan evil pollution or contamination. As you say, a kikayibi as a kikayibi, say a kikayibi and the frefre Adamon in Kutia, say kikayibi and the frefre Adamon in four in Shesuo, say kikayibi and the frefre Emma Bonnie Emma Epese, a yet check a bonnie, a washebresu, a wabusiaso. And oh, potemo eswa, Musujina, Yesu Mojasu, where is our and Kakaini United, Eddie Fuel? That is your prayer. Musujina, Yesu Mojasu, Ejra was Shebreho, Ejra was Musiaho, Ejra was Potemo, Eddie Free, and Kakaya Bonnie Bia, Ah, Ebia, and on a Efrefre, Adamon in Kutia, Efrefre, Sun Sumun Shesuo, Nefrefre, Niama Bonnie, Senebena, Ebina Chaka, Bonnie, oh, Abramosu. When you are Gadaka by the authority of Jesus Christ, Manosha, as I pray now by the blood of Jesus, I cleanse my life, I cleanse my destiny, I cleanse my family, I cleanse my environment from every evil pollution or contamination, attracting demonic attacks, spiritual oppression, and negative influences. In Jesus' name, come on.

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Bless everything about you. 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

0: Jesus' name we have prayed. By the authority of Jesus Christ.
1: By the authority of Jesus Christ.
0: I shall pray now.
1: I pray now.
0: Every power of wickedness.
1: Every power of wickedness.
0: Working as a wall of opposition.
1: Working as a wall of opposition.
0: To slow down my progress in life.
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0: Dry my fire.
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0: Jesus. Precious one, that's your prayer. Manosha, gay garasia, shada. By the authority of Jesus Christ, as I pray now, every power of wickedness working as a wall of opposition to slow down my progress in life, I crush you under my foot. Die by fire in Jesus' name. Say we are a woman sisiano. If our brother Fabia, you will. To me a timodin phobia or my juma din din din to say acquaintance dear fesu. Now what you say will canko no and maso unya canko unya canko mau jedi unya canko mau sigasem just a dibia we biano sa to me a timodin fui or my juma to say acquaintance dear fesu. Am I a canco? Two person in your canco now or chumu sandwich? Seven our canco and muscle, and I say a being in ya. And Emma a movie, our brim, maybe a bit slow, our brim. You want to pray right now? Says Abon San Fono, maybe a tisano, was a whoop bre or massy, ever one namo, which she found so, oh, one namo, Santa Sara Tres and Nica, Honabon Santi. How be super so cast and chairman summer. A yatro, a wanamu. Which your wanamu man will be who? Because on our share, on your dinner share. Gatosha, Badosha, Brasha. Ah, and Timpaya Hubun in Anano. Sassy our bone, some Timodin Fubi, and the Jimedi, Ahudi, Editia War, and they say, Gay Badasha. Or your first room. Acquaintance, dear first room, ma, wabra bofe bi kankwa, sabon sam krono, and also brenna si chifan so, awa wanamo mu, na unfi wokra, ewo ujasu. By authority of Jesus Christ, as I pray now, every power of wickedness working as a wall of opposition to slow down my progress in life, you the power, I crush you under my foot. 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
0: I shall pray now. 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
0: 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Bejirem and then Yami Bishop Amano Aye. Amanoni for Yankopoya, if you had a Rodona Mushiam, Birmingham, Bishop Tottenham, Ebishiam Toulouse, Bishop Switzerland, Bishop Belgium, Ebishiam Merton Kings, Ebishiam, hey, Manosha, into Birmingham, Merton Kings, Tottenham, Badosha, Toulouse, Switzerland, Belgium. Gadoshalaba, Gadoshalana, US, Lagos, Shaba, Badasha, Massachusetts, Massachusetts. Gadosha, now go be Massachusetts, also Massa Massa. Oh, they follow for sure. But Nano, FFU. We are Mass, not the Chu, not the set at us. Whenever I am home, which is Massachusetts. Yes, okay, Massachusetts. One of them. All right, that's just by the way. We want to pray right now. Into if you had a sanity, about your son, my mood, dear. Now, why let me quickly? Baby Jesus, I'm about to do now. Birmingham, Bishop, Tottenham, Bishop, Metin Kissy, Fiat, be a Mushim, Dada, and a Switzerland, Bubishim, and Manasso, Belgium, Ebishim, Toulouse, Bishop, Hamburg, most of every month, Mushim, Minim Sebi Bintibia, this month, Mushim, Mudia, and also Mamun Timon, Momamin Timonka, Sisia, Namifa, and two. 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
0: And return to send us now.
1: Return to send us now.
0: In Jesus' name. Jesus. That's your prayer. Yeah, God, Osha. Abrabo Empire CCA na ujina Christo Yesu to me, dear Suna Obo Empire, at TBR, God, Osha, and as a DBA, the Hennipa, Yadi Titi Nipa. Now we are see a woman, Yadi, your Pessy, the Ura, we are seeing him. There may be a day fano, Ewadaya Sumu, and soon Sumu in Kutia Esso. Sati Tikron, and I'll say, I see in two CCA, I see in two crack, crack, crack, crack, now I see in two pe, now baby, I free that is your prayer. What Brabon if Fabian was him, and I make him a counter say, and Paybia, Yabubiano, Yabubo Fabibiano, to men chance and make us say, Yabon Pifesicaho, and Paybia Yabubiano, every part of your life, and just say, every part of your life. What Brabo Fabia, Gatosha, Atitibio di Rawa Brabum, Atitibio di Rawa Pomodimo, no di Rawa Wasimo, no di Rawa Sika Simo, no di Rawa Warisim, Wafisimu, Bibia Simo, Nabebi or Denamino, or the Fawa Dias. Near my or this shia wada yesumu and a be ordinam soon soon firm and kutiaso. Sati tikona se a see in two asse kwa kwa kwa kwa kwa kwa kwa kwa kwa na bra a see tuno and yes you took a tupe nadie na ukrano na or dibi ura wa brabono nene na kotina. Because and then a supernatural test station, so mommy. Working time is 8, closing time is around 1. Bruce, for your own good, remember Renfi. Je go shalaba, and yeah, I will the garbage them, the more empire. Then I may be shout, I'm an OIE, if you are no baby, you come and see. So maybe I go bumpire, Michelle be a bumpire, the bachelor furniture in fancy, Uba also pay the more passity, who do so for line, who super more power basis, no. Aha, you do be free, your ponce, you do be free, channel so, mommy. 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Now be hunya ko bonsa ewo obrem hunya be beju amana yeye obesa oyade amano ayeye obeshrawo amano ayeye. Okay, manosha, every affliction of the enemy fired into my life through dreams and spiritual attacks be uprooted completely and return to senders now. Come on now.

0: Jesus' name we have prayed. 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
1: By the authority of Jesus Christ.
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0: Testimony no. 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
1: Your influence, Lincoln, all my life.

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1: By the authority of Jesus Christ.
0: I shall pray now.
1: As I pray now.
0: I command every satanic cage.
1: I command every satanic cage.
0: Holding my blessings.
1: Holding my blessings.
0: Opportunities.
1: Favors.
0: And breakthroughs captive.
1: And breakthroughs captive.
0: To break completely.
1: To break completely.
0: And release them immediately without further delay.
1: And release them immediately without further delay.
0: In Jesus'
1: name.
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0: Favors.
1: And breakthroughs.
0: And breakthroughs
1: captive.
0: And breakthroughs captive.
1: To break completely. And release them immediately without further delay.
0: And release them immediately without further delay.
1: In Jesus' name, precious one, that is your prayer. We'll see. Abraham bought empire now. Jesus Christ used to me the so, and I bought empire. See, what cage be? I bought some box be. Ah, Accra, Winshira, Accra, Wokenya, Wodo, favors, I would do, and do, yeah, would do, yeah, would do, and as a cage, you know, so I bought some. Box no God does and as in the cage and as in the dino Accra will bring through Saudi of this summer in here Kaka Winano Jim was what bomb pieces you will cage be a tissa you will then be a tissa you will a booby a tissa a foul Sanya main no muma what says I a bruno say embubu crack crack crack crack crack crack crack crack crack now and sunny with what pigadin in our mouth. And Sunny, we should know Quenyano, what doyen or Quenbui, I would do on a funny no numuno, and Sunny and Fama and Temso, Abra and Chin Chen Subu, oh, yes, that is your prayer by the authority of Jesus Christ. I shall pray now. I command every satanic cage holding my blessings, opportunities, favors, and breakthroughs captive to break completely and release them. Immediately, without further delay, release him, release him, release him, come on!

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0: Jesus' name we have prayed. 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
0: I shall pray now. Every inherited affliction. Working through my family line. An ancestral foundation. Be terminated completely. Uprooted forever. And consumed by divine fire. In Jesus' name.
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0: Shkadaga Baraza. By the authority of Jesus Christ.
1: By the authority of Jesus Christ.
0: Yeah. I shall pray now.
1: I pray now.
0: Every inherited affliction.
1: Every inherited affliction.
0: Working through my family line.
1: Working through my family line.
0: An ancestral foundation.
1: An ancestral foundation.
0: Be terminated completely. Uprooted forever.
1: Uprooted forever.
0: And consumed by divine fire.
1: And consumed by divine fire.
0: In Jesus' name, precious one, that's your prayer. Sincere Albo Empire will say, Atiti Bia, a ye if ye atiti, a ye japadia, a woofy, a sonia, a japadia papa, a way atitia, Yayan say japadia, a ye chiche, a woofy ho, Gado, a yejma, a wobusium ho, a yejma, a wo fapimso, Obo Empire say, a moon chakra, crack, crack, crack, a moon chakra, crack, crack, crack, crack, I see in two crack, crack, crack, crack, crack, crack, crack, now was through jam. And she has your crown. Mitchell said, I did be a wobushium near Wobunu, and in your womb, yeah, ah, and your papa. Now a person a kutia with you for, and I will bomb by you. Say, Gadosha, a moon chakra, crack, crack, crack, crack, crack, crack, crack, crack, crack, crack, crack, crack, crack, crack, crack, crack, crack, crack, crack, crack, crack, crack, crack, crack, crack, crack, crack, crack, crack, crack, crack, crack, crack, crack, crack, crack, crack, crack, crack, crack, crack, crack, crack, crack, crack, crack, crack, crack, crack, crack, crack, crack, crack, crack, crack, crack, crack, crack, crack, crack, crack, crack, crack, crack, crack, crack, crack, crack, crack, crack, crack, crack, crack, crack, crack, crack, crack, crack, crack, crack, 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

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Manosa, through Bikano, or GMDA bonus, with a massive bitchem, bitchem, a janabeso, a janisope, a pembi dunya bia, a bibubu, a tibijem, and your agudi cra, the mopacity, and there's a war craft for nature domi heavy do building him. Aha, Nekobubi, Jaco Shalaba, Bataza, aha, Empire Obun Sisiani, we boy bear 15 to 30 seconds, Macho, Sanse, and Reno Kwana Echo. You want to pray right now that every evil covenant empowering oppression, affliction, hardship, failure and sufferings against your life, let that power lose, let that covenant lose its influence over your life forever. Let it break by fire and die by fire. 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
0: 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That is your prayer, say, Ene Urem. 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
0: In Jesus' name, I want hurry up our speed. What they are to a bravo suntiness, O Kujuma, but your shame says speed, pa, customer will be Rema, O Jessica, Scano Crown, O Ken Canana, O Sisagra and Afalso.
2: You live
0: in your sending so I didn't run. Jacosha, se bibia ye fast business no. We will ma oba ya no abe Jessica guo, na fofra ba no abe jeguo. 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That is your decree. By the authority of Jesus Christ.
1: By the authority of Jesus Christ.
0: As I pray now.
1: As I pray now.
0: I decree and declare.
1: I decree and declare.
0: That this is my day.
1: That this is my day.
0: Of divine mercy.
1: Of divine mercy.
0: Favor.
1: Protection,
0: preservation, prosperity,
1: productivity,
0: success,
1: increase,
0: miracles,
1: power,
0: victory,
1: wisdom,
0: divine intervention.
1: Open heavens,
0: etc. In Jesus' name. And now, dear, be your papa, be a waffle, say, oh dear. By the authority of Jesus Christ,
1: I
0: shall pray now.
1: I decree and declare
0: that all my prayers this day
1: shall bring me powerful and dumbfounding results.
0: In Jesus' name, no shall. By the authority of Jesus Christ,
1: I
0: shall pray now.
1: I
0: decree and declare
1: that all my prayers today
0: are sealed with the blood of Jesus
1: for divine attention and intervention.
0: In Jesus' name, no shall Gadaka. By the authority of Jesus Christ,
1: I
0: shall pray now.
1: My Father and my God,
0: I thank you for hearing my prayer this day.
1: I thank you for hearing my prayer this day
0: and securing victory for me.
1: In Jesus'
0: name, Mano Shalaze. Hey, Gada Bada. In spirit of agreement, segment. Mano Shah. Yeah, every request already in the box, according to the word of the Lord, it is answered. Hey, go Shabada. As your own is coming through right now, I decree over your life that God is coming through for you in the mighty name of Jesus Christ of Nazareth. You have 2 minutes to do it. Lego Shalaba. Let's go. Hey, receive it all. Receive it all. Receive it all. Receive it all.

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2: 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A cobosomoso. And so still with your solution. Sister, and pay. Take a new step. 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A radin young compo, Rayes, Obesin Wen Munyam. What kind proverb, sir? Bible said, Rayes Dino, a abandoned Dean. Now, Obipio Janet Tuano, Bible so on your jeer, and pay. 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Do you want to be free? Do you really want to be healed? And upon why don't you take a step of faith and run to the house of God? Jani bring yamifi. Jani bring yamifi and upon. For number this is here. 0243-906. 557-0243-906-557. Mama, you will La Paz. We do La Paz, also per large Tabora car. Ufaka ne per catch a mate in his head. Uvis was Star Junction. Number, media mauno, a sumreku personal number. Fre. Neti number, netisa, naprefio. Brantem. 0243. 906-557 0243 906-557 Why wouldn't him say something good dear? Ah, if you're ready. Why wouldn't him? 0243-906-557 0243-906-557 Yako, Tia Papa, Nyamia Sem, Tia Mami, Nyamishrao.

0: the mention of the name Jesus, every knee shall bow, every knee shall bow, every authority shall bow, every power shall bow. You know what, in Colossians 2:10, the Bible says, he's the head and champion of all principalities. And notice how pearls I will pearl. And no one know your hymn. Yes, Christ, you're number one. And for need your bonnet for by year. And for need your titty for by year. You want children who want pupano.
1: Amen.
0: And the Bible says the scriptures cannot be broken. You know what? Jesus Christ is champion of the universe.
1: Hallelujah.
0: Whether you like it or yes.
1: Amen.

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The Bible says, the fool has said, is her, that there is no God, that there is no God. They have been corrupt.

0: 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That do it good. That do it good. Imagine in Yamu in Adjacense. The phone pen pen so I can't could run on. And I say, yes, I do say, see, I know. So I'm chairman with Yanko Power. No one more in the hall. No one you and from a 10 year common Ibra Bokromono. The man crap for Chimofu with Yanko Ponso. I could be Yamifu for BHG. And you know what? God is a jealous God. Let you and your Cassipani say, and Yamifu for being coming home. I did for Dudwana. I watch Rania Titina, Common and Ibrahman and Mosun Tino. Omati and Nipabiachi, the Wokodina Mifufrachi. One of them is Bob Pama. You want to know why your son is sexual. One of them is Bima Wokoda Sukutano. And the place of Nipa was so.
1: Jesus.
0: What is someone you
1: move?
0: I am the Motuaka.
1: Yes, sir.
0: Send your Tibianity, send your Brabana, your piano. Your dear Dancia Badano,
1: the
0: Castle Hawks,
1: the
0: Castle Hawks,
1: my
0: dear Saint Yanano, and you may, yes, sir. What, yes, Christo Timo.
1: Amen.

0: to my word. I no pay. The kids on high tension. The kids on high spiritual. And by the grace of God, we command him from above, from the high tension of the Most High One. What him to be? For no better to be a one sakaton chai. Thank you for fraud. Now, from that I know, say, check anyone come far from me. And I'll pay me for some new dim pudding pool, and I'll do finish him. Oh, sir, even among the men of God, there is another man of God. Even among the prophets, there is another prophet.
1: Yes, sir.
0: Penin de penin.
1: Yes, sir.
0: And your pay baby will come your sign.
1: My God.
0: Faka nebre la pass.
1: Yes, sir.
0: Tim Yupa. Faka nebre la pass. Would you not pass a super Tabora Lagica?
1: Yes, sir.
0: You must see a star dancer.
1: My God.
0: And when you not pay, if you no sing call.
1: Jesus.
0: If we no see a if we no see a and I'm not paying, the hope will be too hot for the enemy to contain, sir.
1: Yes, sir.
0: Check them up, pop, pop, pop, pop, pop. For me, nobody says, see, I want to pray for you, somebody.

0: Christian year. You could go home. You know what time watching? Luke chapter 12, verse number 48. The Bible says, who much is given, much is expected. That is why I don't sleep. I always brush koto to seek the face of God for his word, to give unto his people. It has a person who opens up for me. The only moment I'm making, can be actually one of them. And the old rose leads to Kaporos Tajanche. As a family free move, a kingdom favor Pentecostal. I need one when you're home, Kunko, as you bought a suffer. What a suffer from the Kufree, a suffer from the ministries, and a pay. I am pay what that can see a special consultation. And then you could your grow. I am a Kassim Yedi Chino, Sasako Kurati Fia, Yamisan Sukon Mabakasem, Yabrabona Kudus Fiano. You don't need any Goro pass in your life. When you're paying for my quota no more, do you pay? What you do when you're coupons as a phone more? I was some pay at the Timpay. I'm from Payet Yago Tibia. I'm a pension, you could do a channel. What don't for number some what? I can't say one or Jennifer would hear the Abama. When Jesus Christo demo.
1: And you're a Kunia, forget it.
0: Let us say. Jimmy number, I want to pray for you. Let me open up for you. I want to pray for you. Minimum the Akoswana Jumun, you want to know. Minimum the Akafo, need the Akamio, need the Akutiao. But we carry an unction from above. By the grace of God. Jesus. Why you strike us yet, you go yourself? Amen. Only my son was running Casa. And put you in our papa. Problem Pierre will come on. How Pierre will no more. I said, Pierre will come on. For number Nisesia. I am 0243 906 557 557. 0243 906 557 557 0243 906 557 557 0243 906 557 557. So for me to come a personal number and I'm a dear to Jamano. My friend, nobody says, yeah, near Bompama. Now, one more friend, whoa, in the Aquansua. Someone, a China says, yeah, dear, come on, force you a bit. I don't want the other son. If you say a catcher on the page, I'm going to animal bar. Can you tell them for the beer you want?
2: Yes, sir.
0: Or such a home, and your papa. I said, yeah, question in the upper side. Yeah. 0243 906 557 0243 906 557 0243 906 557 0243 906 557
2: 0243 906 557
0: 0243 906 557
2: 557
0: 0243 906 557
2: 557
0: 0243 906 557
2: 557
0: 0243 906 557
2: 557
0: 0243 906

is happening in the studio. Amen.

kwasie dane bani nyina ya bia dane die suane ba bia rade die fa today you want to turn your Bibles to Hebrew.

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Now the big question in here this morning is this. What have you surrendered yourself with? And what has it been surrounded by you?

0: the Diachino.
1: Like her.
0: So many of you are from New York, never trust any of the phone. If you can wash it, come to me, can you pay?
1: Like
0: her. Take your wash your wall.
1: Like her.
0: Watch and wash your wall,
1: Jesus.
0: I'm a blessed and wash your wall,
1: Jesus.
0: Commander can wash your wall,
1: yes, Lord.
0: I think you can wash your wall,
1: yes, Lord.
0: And we go search and wash
1: your
0: and we search and wash your. What is some yes, your boss on Tayan? You seek us and pampers you and you make control. No, say, I'm Shani and Kani and Shani and Tuasia. For a new Christmas, Sumoyo, and the Angus Cassia Papa Brown. This poison that is grace,
1: yes, sir.
0: And it's set down at the right hand of the Most High One. Only the mechanic was some, only the mechanic was some. Verse number 2 in
1: the premier. Yeah, Hebrew for woman. Do me no no. And you chamu me no no.
0: I say,
1: Shagidia Mukandifu.
0: Yes, Shagidia Mukandifu.
1: Nini we have 4 years.
0: And then you have 4 years to Christo.
1: Ah, or share, Nidia done in him.
0: The woman here, Bible say, or share, and Nidia done in him.
1: Tony Boise.
0: Osama to Bois, mommy. Or share, and Nidia done in him.
1: If I try.
0: Or share, Nimonima done in him.
1: Amen.
0: Oshem Peja denanim.
1: Jesus.
0: Oshem Kasia denanim.
1: Jesus.
0: Ah. Otone
1: Boise.
0: Otone Boise.
1: Otone
0: Boise. Like her. Fine. So church.
1: Like her.
0: Sa usu shati be a woman now.
1: Hey.
0: Sa usu shati be a woman now.
1: Like her.
0: Sa usu shati be a woman now.
1: Jesus.
0: Sa usu shati be a woman now. Na uchira.
1: Hey.
0: A kom.
1: Hey.
0: A ka.
1: Hey.
0: A bebrese.
1: Hey.
0: A guasye.
1: Hey.
0: A tete.
1: Hey.
0: Obey our one nisi kampone on the hospital. No man kre fo fo mo no.
1: Jesus.
0: Sa usu shapa.
1: Hey.
0: Kame kodi ni pebiachi.
1: Hey.
0: Aka bosoma so.
1: Hey.
0: Aka manam so.
1: Hey.
0: Aka okatwa so. Never ever follow the multitudes to commit evil.
1: Amen.
0: That person you might know. We are never living in normal times. It is a woman when you are so. No shed, no one shot. What even I was soon on your menu now say? I want to introduce Jesus unto you.
1: Amen.
0: Did you candy for in the year for? Did you candy for in the year for?
1: That's
0: so for.
1: Hey.
0: You walk with him, Quenim.
1: Jesus.
0: And the son is saying, come on, I'm fast.
1: I'm fast.
0: Let me go to Jesus in Pierce and I saw her.
1: I'm fast.
0: Now, Dink Quenim, dear friend, came him to say,
1: Jesus.
0: Was your best son in a person, prepare a son?
1: Yeah,
0: the Bible said, some person we pay all. I want to do more. I want to kiss us. Don't look unto man. Never ever look unto man. Man will make you fail. Man will make you fail. Tell me, O prophet, and tell me, I'm a coffee. Everything becomes so limited because man can only ensure you. But with God, I bet you differ. Somebody, ye are assured. Ye are so, so assured. And I pay the minimum on you. In your challenging time, in this difficult time, never ever look unto any man. But rather look unto Jesus. Look unto Jesus.
1: Amen.
0: He

0: Sonia can was a manadia naba. Let your wound send the pakro or honey and can was a moon. On the particularly, on the more true, on the baby one more, and you can't want some. Never ever lose focus. Look unto Jesus. In all that you're going through, look unto Jesus.
1: Amen.
0: He is the only author.
1: Yes,
0: the only author.
1: Yes,
0: and the finisher of your faith.
1: Amen.
0: Let me catch it all. Despite the shame. He made you feel all. Despite the failed, you know. What can the moment be? I can't do what to show anymore.

0: Entiano pay and Fabi be a new one.
1: My God.
0: Babia, what's in the country be a facasse, sia.
1: My God.
0: Nebra La Paz.
1: Yes, sir.
0: Say Udu La Paz, I know of Tabora, Alagica. What's so besu a star dancing?
1: Yes, sir.
0: Tell me, I intersemu and Nemu. And then the last Thursday.
1: Yes, sir.
0: Are you hearing me?
1: Yes, sir.
0: And then the last Thursday inside the month of September.
1: My God.
0: Nani Bibi, we got to finish this month very well.
1: Amen.
0: It has to be a September for you to remember.
1: Amen.
0: Nano Debika Sembi. According to Psalm 119, verse 126.
1: Yes, sir.
0: Psalm 119, verse the number 126.
1: Yes, sir.
0: I said, believe you do.
1: Sebradi
0: ye bibi.
1: Sebradi ye bibi.
0: And I'm not sure Sebradi ye bibi.
1: My God.
0: And you're not paying for me. Be a new one.
1: Yes, sir.
0: Ha. Throw away, lay aside
1: my
0: every
1: God.
0: Weight, every circumstance.
1: Yes, sir.
0: I dear be a beggy Joe, I dear be able to you one, and I would hear you one for all this year.
1: My God.
0: And then many of the Adajin, you know.
1: Yes,

0: 4 radio stations. And I pay them a semi-stress.
1: Yes, sir.
0: Yes, sir.
1: Yes, sir.
0: And I hear tons and papers. I mean, okay, say, oh, Timmy Count DFM.
1: My God.
0: What's on Timmy Count Vision One FM?
1: My God.
0: What's on Timmy Count Kesbin FM?
1: My God.
0: What's on Timmy Count Oxy FM?
1: Yes, sir.
0: It's an pay boom, boom, I'm out to the drudge. So free, send you one who says so for me, we are so for papa. Now to bend the ready before the swap brown. Some people soon will be beyond when you are from land.
1: Yes, sir.
0: So friend, a young gaja. Because he said, when Sabbath coming,
1: yes, sir.
0: Move your life to their friend number. No, when Sabbath coming, 24th of September, person who said, move your life.
1: Yeah,
0: friend number is here Okay, minutes here, just one testimony. Let me pay the moon, or be a friend of Manisa, concerning Sabbath coming. Let me yin pay him out. Young comrade Bessia.
2: Okay, let me swim in well, it's what to tell me. It's an answer preparation, Mr. Say. May we prepare? I'm saying, no, say, bank for. I'm saying, Daddy, I mean, he makes seven or senior, I was ready to see. I mean, my uncle for you. May no one interview.
0: Hey,
2: so
0: you are your thank God,
1: my God.
0: I can lay
1: a
0: profile.
1: Jesus.
0: Yes, Christ.
1: Yes, Lord.
0: But to me, what you want to
1: be?
0: Amen. Yes, Christ.
1: Amen.
0: Miracle.
1: I receive.
0: Now who is Papa no okita sika bebere. Eja o anano probi be shee papa be okita sika. Ma me o ba shee ari okita sika wa. So me na je be sa.
1: I receive it.
0: Hey.
2: God, I can't tell you what I want to say. Me who say I want to win, I'm still not sure. Say, me don't make my wish a big, big mess. Be brave, be strong. Me say I wish I want to win.
0: I say, hey,
1: hey, that thing.
0: Hey, Ghana Fonti, Ghana Fonti. Hey, nyango pongo. Why not, dear? Nipanti minti as you and the biata.
1: The bida.
0: She bea, what town could you as you in America? Wouldn't we hear pass the problem? I will come in.
1: My God.
0: Just what about sophomore?
1: My God.
0: It's answer on the radisa or domino amano. What to a pie, ya dang? Wouldn't you borrancho lomo? Faka nebra la passe, sia. Udo la passa for Tabora logica and opay. I am Pibo Cassia and a special counsel and consultation. Oh, baba. The what did be money dini perima Yesu Christo no. A beka sound one ma was where the dance in the pi. What the age number na men crop for number? 0243
1: 0243
0: 906
1: 906
0: 5
3: 0243
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3: 906
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3: 0243
4: 906
3: 0243
4: 906
3: 0243
4: 905
3: 507
4: 5 5 7
3: and no pay me what Tabora
4: Star Junction
3: La Paz
4: yes

I will see a four face seminal and chimo in the air. Ira Matti, people, Eloy, or Chenna, Jenny, Ewa, Sammy Brihona, Wakasadia, to just say, so no, why your menu phone when you man was swim, Ren Fibi Brina, where you jumo court on the day. When we saw minor Emma Brown, said, dear, your constitution, the theater, my shabby for so, a call faso, and I would do on Juma, and a woman near my waiting team, our faso, Eddie on Juma, and your quite faso tree, my shabby Jenny be. And as I said, MPB, my shabby Jenny be, as I say, you who see Biakatas, share pro, ye can cane, a beer and sim be a ban of folly moa. 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

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Even sometimes, to the extent that even Okwe, when Okwe was speaker, is an MPP, Professor Okwe, yet he would make sure that no, you don't even take the MP out of parliament, but the police would go to the parliament, they'll give them conference room, etc., they meet, etc. So avoid a situation where

0: careful. It was just yesterday we drove out Akufo-Addo and the MPP because of such matters. MPP, NDC comes and they are repeating the same. Is that so? Then they should know how Ghanaians will react.
1: I mean, Castle, the way he was being pushed and, you know, how they were handling him, you witnessed all of this. Do you think that that was the appropriate way in handling this particular issue?
0: That's what I'm saying. It's a retro.
2: I was here for lawyer Martin Pebune didn't say me nyina eto adwa na my entourage yenko parliament yenko parliament dia enura ebra mp aija ka ketu bi nkan ka ebo obi no e ka ketekete kan ehyen ya 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Now, minority leader, you're for less than half in your market for too much of a drain was signing on a sarcasa. Ready, we'll see my penny, when our year papa, when our day in Niano, it's a bamboo you may call in our crowd, only the general, and today is a bamboo you may call you a memo, say you could say CID, say national ski to saw a young wine, say I set up for now quite a fossil, Eddie Jumano, say what Trasa Quano, say why Yen Sanas of a so ye be been a so what buying any dear. 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Pomona, yatel mo, or the dear, what dear, or we don't command a ye, dea, one more ebeka, or say, and rat dad, dear, call sooner. Yoko, and your master didn't so more force will be chino, Debbie, or such lady, ye, Yoko Juma, the sen, so be a be, that's a beer. Any pan or moon here, and I want to answer the friendly pan me back, come in me and sir. Any pan or cry, you must be any dear. Now, quite said the watch of food now, Tom Quemono. I was our first speaker, so now to answer the friendly pan or a far crater, so the pan weber. And rather, dear call, so a bra, your company for be a call, a cry high call, so a quackachi MPD dear. Only said Ghana, Kamami Cabino, a ton soon, Kamam Cabino, I am Mede, Kamam Cabino, and Nimagua say. It's almost said, yes, and dear Siri, if you were chinny above from. You may say, Betty, see you, Quanas and National Security. A quack what you will be a sacquam, but you will sweat down, rumble starry. Oh, your money, many be here. Alexander Afenyo Kwamina Marking.

We all know it. But it appears that the yoko is untouchable. But Mr. President, in the end, it would be your record. Today it is bad for the war. It is bad for tomorrow. You may not be in office, and it may be somebody close to you. So let us

0: Father, in the name of Jesus, by divine authority, I declare in Jesus' mighty name that we bring this show before you. We pray that let your spirit have preeminence over this show. In the name of Jesus, that this show will become and will have a voice and authority and dynamics over this nation, across the length and the breadth of this nation. We declare and I prophesy over the life of this gentleman and this host that his name will enter into every corridors of this nation, far length and beyond. That his name will become a household name. I submit everybody in this house into the blood of Jesus, from the crown to the sole of their feet, from the leader for the production team, the general overseer, everybody on this panel. I declare in the name of Jesus, let your glory, let your glory cover them, deliver them and preserve them from the projections of the enemy. Let your favor continue to abide with them. I pray that in the name of Jesus, any impending danger of the enemy against anybody on this platform, I declare it averted, abated and destroyed in Jesus' mighty name. And I declare that it will not stand, neither shall it come to pass. In Jesus' mighty name, we render the devices of the enemy useless. In Jesus' mighty name, I prophesy that from now henceforth, may God enlarge your coast. I stand as a prophet of God. Over the past 15 years, this voice has raised presidents, it has raised ambassadors, it has raised great people across the length and breadth of this nation. So I declare upon you that in the next 2-3 years to come, your name will enter everywhere. Your name shall become a household name. In Jesus' mighty name, the Lord shall watch over his word and perform upon your life, and you will increase, and forever will you shine. In Jesus' mighty name, you shall not repeat the errors of your fathers, neither will you repeat the errors of your mothers. It is well with you. The altars from your father's background will not stop you. The altars from your mother's background will not stop you. That which no one has ever done before in the family, that you will do. I see greatness and I see you excelling. I see you on a white horse and you will take over, because overtaking is allowed. I will unleash a new anointing and a divine acceleration upon you, that from now henceforth, sir, you will run like never before. In Jesus' mighty name. Hope you will be a Mishra Monsa no Juma. Now what you motor and talk. In Jesus' mighty name that I pray with thanksgiving. Yet don't mind gonna quit me, sir. Neither will we experience such misfortunes again. The hand of the Lord will lift up this nation, and we pray for greater heights. We pray for more blessings, and we pray for economic stabilization. In Jesus' mighty name that we pray with thanksgiving. Amen.
1: Amen.

Father, in the name of Jesus, by divine authority, I declare in Jesus' mighty name that we bring this show before you. We pray that let your spirit have preeminence over this show. In the name of Jesus, that this show will become and will have a voice and authority and dunamis over this nation, across the length and the breadth of this nation. We declare and I prophesy over the life of this gentleman and this host that his name will enter into every corridors of this nation, far length and beyond. That his name will become a household name. I submit everybody in this house into the blood of Jesus, from the crown of their head to the sole of their feet, from the leader, the production team, the general overseer, everybody on this panel. I declare in the name of Jesus, let your glory cover them, deliver them and preserve them from the projections of the enemy. Let your favor continue to abide with them

0: and perform upon your life, and you will increase, and forever will you shine in Jesus' mighty name. You shall not repeat the errors of your fathers, neither will you repeat the errors of your mothers. It is well with you. The altars from your father's background will not stop you. The altars from your mother's background will not stop you. That which no one has ever done before in the family, that you will do. I see greatness, and I see you excelling. I see you on a white horse, and you will take over, because overtaking is allowed. I will unleash a new anointing and a divine acceleration upon you, that from now henceforth, sir, you will run like never before in Jesus' mighty name. Obi owo bi am shira mon san oduma na wotwe moto ayento obi sa yem famamu mobu ma yem yem esim ye se de esim kra ye dada no in Jesus' mighty name that I pray with thanksgiving. Ye do mind gana kwena mi esina mi sa Radia Pasanya Kesia, a sum so near sign and to a beam. Neither will we experience such misfortunes again. The hand of the Lord will lift up this nation, and we pray for greater heights, we pray for more blessings, and we pray for economic stabilization. In Jesus' mighty name that we pray with thanksgiving. Amen.
1: Amen. Amen.

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And I'm pleased to hear Kesben TV. 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It's already a sunny morning. A long day is going to be. Head into the manpower. Now, coupon tia sing. 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Yabe kakwa shop utayena se. His son is here.

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It is 92.9 FM, Casper and Accra. Boom, pay it up, and yeah. Let us see. Edinina, bro, and check out. I'm not paying Edinina, bro. We are not here. This force, you know, so at was some exactly 7 o'clock. And we're here, Casper 92.9 FM. So now, face of your Casper TV. So, I mean, can't you say, yeah, Namal, let's say, and Construction Limited. SMN Kanchas Omu Guswa Eton Sasino and into no pass as a papa part of the SFATA says a woko ye Namal Essayton Construction Limited. Nakwaja Sasiwo Honom Namal Essayton Construction Limited. 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Now they said you may DNA say Woto Assassin Yama a discount of plot TV. 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A Honom na won Sabeka no Amon Sasin a big grandmaster my dodo waka swa teacher. 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

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Now,

And I feel no easy, they're easy. 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And says, I will call you Eclipse Collateral Management. Now, no more could come on. Collateral home, commodity, Nina. Hey, Eclipse Collateral Management. The Honorman SS, I will call Eclipse Collateral Management. Seven countries or Dental Barrel, Bemed Moses Hospital. And I says, West African SHS, War on Juan Casa. The Honorman or War. The numbers in here 054-383-2466. 054-383-2466. Now we need a Eclipse Collateral.

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0: easy dear easy me say and check na fe ye dey democrat anu se mu nyina abro na fe so no kan hu no se e bo exactly 7 ye dey e ye dia kan nyina so be bro e ye sports first e ye morning dear no ye dey nyina so e be bro Kwame Miki and afa so ye Tony Montana e dey nyina e be bro in the anope ma me share say with you na fe ye share say wa hanoma obapa bi abokọ dia
1: ye
0: de radiase pa me wo ba ku bi wa hanu me fe no the archives na the archives so say profiling the facts na osho front page was say no student from 15 SHS in Volta qualifies for tertiary as 18 out of 68 schools record zero qualification in WASI. This is too serious. And no air the archives and the way a buyer. And I'll share the front page of your DVLA deputy CEO donate sports case to Bolle schools. And no air the archives or the a buyer. And I'll see way Pampan MP Fleece Yoko arrest as at Usain Bolt speed and turn strategy into impact. And also a war a year any man was a GM. TF boss tells health leaders another way so a buyer. Then I've seen a another front page story. So I mean, it's okay. The Hawk newspaper or there, but the Hawk newspaper front page. What I had no pay no or say 33 years of cocaine. The Ghana trail from 264 kg in 1996 to today's multi ton hauls. And no, and the ban or the air president. So I'm banging out to the last person I was to see. Currently, I John Dramani Mahama in Funi, no, the Ato air front page. And then the Hawkins paper again says that, Jinapo MPP will repackage itself ahead of 2028. And also, Hannah Faso, another one over front page, just a slap attack. MFWA step sets up a legal fund for journalists. And also, I will end him Hanum on the front page. Of the Hawk newspaper and also Ewa Hanum. I mean for Winters and Fila Missy and Twaswa the Spider also Ewa Hanum the Spider newspaper say kidnap fears cowardice Bafo a worse wild excuse for dodging Yoko capture. And then on the main front page again it says cocaine war MPP NDC trade fire over whose watch caught more drugs. And I feel so cyber security chief Divine Agbeti backs PhD from Glasgow. And also our Hanuman Volta education in crisis. 15 SHS produce zero tertiary qualifiers. And the one also revive, rebuild, win. Benjamin Danso officially declares Greater Accra NDC chairmanship bid. And now our the spider a front page and nano pay omode ebaye. Let me the unquote.
1: What you want to pay, my father, or Bocrat, a friend of Daily Guide in France, my mom, and I pay.
0: Okay.
1: And Daily Guide or Bocrat, I know a tree, okay, a tree now, a day, a rabbi, a rough effort to be a jaw, shaking kicking for near to a tree. And the mom said, Men share South Tempe, so one man is a scar cannon, or banning me to say any abbey, when you ran a cassa. Then Seminar Castle, Cassa, first of me, sir, now, and then, or the Abbas and Rada, Mintim was sorry, Mintim was his year war. High Court and one Kramanta Manina, say, a rebia, or ye Jumo Yoko, a by say, what on Sadia Freeman, she has shout, and Mashabajani say, Umbra. Now, so what the Kata Akon office say, Eja, or my teenager, Obishian, who no catch and say, Yoko here in tea, they want to know when I am honorable. We share video, na say, Oshe, and Sama Krata and a bana, honorable, Miss I say, Nasa, a dancy and a dear, dinner chest, or ye Jumo Yoko. 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
1: 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Now, on size, a minimum in the air chocolate. Galam saying, I hear you, and I galam say no to do me to me, dear Hanum. And I, ye mean, maintain one say by intimacy, only a rival, galam say, right now. Illegal galam say rivals, and on the abo.
0: I don't hear illegal. Ah, I'm saying your home rival.
1: Oh, Nagana, now did you go and say, yes, maintain one send a jar, a two or something, galam say for no more two or more. Ozo mo tu.
0: Yeah, so I hear.
1: Omo ko mo nkwansa paisa, omo bo mo bai. 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Ye do ma call Holy Family Hospital no nkokko no wepo ye mantem. 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
1: Jume diye ni yasi na pomudin kubata World Health Organization. 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Eye Tobacco Policy Action Fund for Africa Project. Ene mse ene shisha no. Sedi e boys was mebrune no mwa magane mono. Apolo so. Edon so. Wahara wabese yo, osa abese yo, obrebo wabese yo, it's the Food and Drugs Authority, and akabum, and the World Health Organization, penny for a year workshop, beers and drop for a year. Say, nay, said ye, a home and some beba, a form gun, a hanum. Now tobacco use in it me a control. Fi se unum de bibira.
0: What
1: must I power step on? Me come for a sin for no, a sin for Cassano, the minimum so mope. Okwa cigarette omo num cigarette pa do na mpensa mo pe ehusie no so omo num wi bebere ha we ni ebi a boys we na ebi a na se o ma ba no but ye mpenifo no de o no tobacco na o gye na se akwankwa nua se na wo no ma o mo so mutimi nyi ni che o 180
0: I let me see more problem kakra with these media
1: workshops
0: in this anime
1: I am targeting him for and I na beka
0: beyond the target you know I na me nim say sikabi da baby into na say you use into this this symposium what's your name is that symposium
1: World Health Organization food and drugs
0: and also then shisha
1: yeah
0: shisha
1: it's not the whole issue was about tobacco control ewa maganemo
0: so
1: they say the shisha no pan na youth you know
0: good so you see you're saying tobacco control you want to control it and not to ban it. You see, Adiano e kum yen. Eh? So I was expecting, say, and the world would have stood on its grounds to say, yen jai, stop producing a tobacco. But rather, what they are telling you, they say, we are not banning it, eh? Yeah. But okotwa, anamu amu produce tobacco, no? Montreal wa hon se e kum eye o hat. Ana, near the hat, no? Atare hon. Wa obi to cigarette bi obi hu won.
1: Yeah.
0: Good. Se otna otro eto hu a. Na so se ekum ye a. Then you still sell it legally on the market. Then yo. On one breath you are telling me it is killing my heart. Ekum me.
1: E ti wo se enom.
0: E ti no wo se se meye dia me fam bon hu. Se sa dia. Why are laws being made in certain countries to stop people from smoking weed? When you know who catch them say weed, you know, a say nipa, a manipa bottom, yet I'm not for fahunum to work criminalizing, you know. But when I'm smoking the cigarette, now you're there to say a handful to my lungs. We see another Obabe Yahoo a symposium. It's not a symposium, mean Kubino. Shisha, we see any papa. Yet FDA sits in this country and allow people to produce shisha. But who say try and samba ever be catch them with TV so radio so no paper muse shisha no youth no enjoy no. If you don't produce it, how will they get it to smoke?
1: Kwadwo,
0: any does it make sense to human beings?
1: So the any me so be ka say any say ensem bia ad answer na be born ya ka say FDA approved but omo sa ka say nom ne wonya ansem. And the same man say, "I catch yourself. We don't need to be brave. So be so just say, 'Be a new Jimmy. We don't need no man. Son, dear, you are not concerned. We don't need no man.
0: Okay. And the same man, no son, dear.
1: No man.
0: Why are you worried when I do a certain combination and I drink, and then you tell me it is not approved by you? Why? You keep saying that I should drink alcohol, but 18 years and above, me boy.
1: Yeah.
0: So if somebody is also taking shisha." The person taking shisha is 18 years and above. So why then have a symposium and tell 18 years and above person say, oh, on reduce soon on the shisha? Why do you say that? I just don't get the way the world and probably certain people, is it the fact that there's too much money from there so you can't control it, you can't stop it? If there's too much money from there, then shut up.
1: So allow
0: everybody to drink. So allow everybody to take anything they want to take. We can only go on radio and give caution because Udi sausage baby crana yesu unya cancer. Udi baby, you know why are we then allowing ourselves to do what we are doing? Mentias here. Yeah, suddenly legally, what that wrong with some makuma?
1: And I'm almost say upper west of Chopin or Monum to make me identify regional, you know, population.
0: It's Omonum, obey a then
1: I saw Moko from Senesa Obey, Renuak,
0: and to make trusts all the cigarettes in the Boko, and that's how Domo Kokasa. Somebody who is addicted, what in the Kokandi? Then now, any Kokoka, or you're addicted, only the Kokokandi.
1: So be also a name harmful effect, you'll be our nominous.
0: One idea petition, I call AFD, I call Tessis, a petition, you okay, if you soon never been to a yoki into the Uncoton Kyosum. One idea. A petition na ye no no why in the call eye FDA ko check say any bottle na ye label ye nti no nobody takes it to FDA to go and tell them say a petition na ye ton kwan che ho no ye farm am ho test eh but ye no ana
1: oh yeah
0: so what's the problem eh nti ne how na say ye dey share drone ye ba ho be ka chere o mo
1: and say binya eh Kaka, I'm going to go to the van shed.
0: Exactly.
1: But
2: that person do also. And yeah, no ma bro.
0: So if you can't control appetite to you, to test
2: locally,
0: locally made a yeah, jeffy in worm, any other by the way, say good galom near the aba. One testy our sauce. Yeah. I found bro wo FDA yan check appetite no. Yan check watching am to an open yan check one found bro one check. O toy.
2: Ye kwa check say ye no one him me me shoe ne say kwajo. I saw my I think say nan say na came boss no did you maybe na me depa. Na wo were be be no one wan nua na wo hwe sanitation issue was that places na enye nye kra ma na no ada iba ko choba ba ko jinso adwae ni a. Yeah, I mean to enjoy any day. Any, it's what you and I know if you fear the back one. A quaho de obey or come and tell you one he fa.
0: I mean, any,
2: it be a get to get to normal one. No, I mean, I'm mamma say, or no, if you want to mean where you know until Quaji, a ye a gulungulungu be down, but to be got a beachy, no, and Bob on tab will be no fee no man where you know the abyss of quaho. Then a ye no, it's a
0: young co, a gentleman for Homra. 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
3: ye mo akwa ba e de ba judgment dental clinic Genuine dental clinic, a soya, a single juma. Oma, you did the effort to replacement at home. Set a seal to no syllable for a shahoma. Yahoo, so so so so we see to no one chef of fire, meet me at their bell. They decline a nipa SA, Nipa Minam, who put the Pemina or Cassa, the Yashe A or Saint, the Abua Mouting BD A or Saint, or Cassa, the Abua Mouers, you are out to be pronounced the so A or Saint, and did you make your hobby degree? 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Men tima tima sa haono ento. Twanamba, say a similar to him, a shackle for our home farmer. A similar by, you know what I would do with me. There was some back by a shower, obit me, you are the home, one was ash. Now, they back our bonten, they say, if I'm born, I did say, you shall obit me, you need to be friendly, and yes, I let you. A yamawa, obit me, you did, obit me, your cassa, obit me, you made your good beer, would you be a. You know what do mean, your flexible one, I have from the back last one. And I say, you are credit, and I say, you are the shower. Untie and found some could be manasa in two be and also a fixed prosthesis and also to an amount of money and tackle like that. The bear is for the amount. You want to be me, your PFM, and I say, possibly fuse to metal. And I think your back on so I find implant and meant nephew to an amount of gentleman. So similar to inquire the gentleman dental clinic, the bab wow, near restore or smile on a back to send a night. Tell her gentleman dental clinic a cheap one, a cheap one near your time cry. I'm gonna have my name in a gentleman dental clinic. Oh, hey, oh, Accra. Then you made them talk to two branches. Oh, Accra. The first one was Mungwa. Right after Mungwa Senior High School, we do a new check and come out to know. In 7 weeks, we pay. Then you made them talk to the branch. Oh, wow. Then the NBC office, you know, and I say Italian pub. We need a new check. Oh, Mungwa. I say, so Atomic Down, but we have a new one about. We do a new check. Tie farmer. In 7 weeks, we pay. Then you made them talk to the branch. But I say, oh, wow. We do a new check. I say, so at Santiman Termin, we say, oh, hey, at the Port Junction. Total filling station, a chip repair, a new HG. On semi fast repair, when they air metal school never at the Port Junction, and maybe a new share. I say, Sukumasa, our hair, I told you, high school junction, traffic light, Nasawape, then you made them tackling bank bank, also, oh, why, you did you made the oil. Kufuibi also had then made them tackling the car, it was central police station, and Chimuape, the central market, and any blue new share. I did you made the oil, one sign was central police station in Chahoma. Takra then so. Oh, hey, then you made them talk like a branch now. Pipe and not traffic lights. Tadisco junction, or any can be a GM bank or no. Sabos and corner moon, a gentleman then tackling your war, you did you made the. After I was a gentleman then tackling like a Eco Bank storyboard in them. Storyboard and Eco Bank, I was here, no, a slow pair now, a gentleman that would be our flower. I told you when you could chill, oh, teaching man or swap, Bonomantin, gentleman then tackling like, oh, my Z Road, and come hotel, a two hour pay, any AY Amic. And we be a mission or teaching man. I think a same maintenance with your work, Tamale, gentlemen and tackle the branch and our Tamale Tishibu, any post office, not only be a mission, and I say adjacent the MTN main office now, we be in Juma D. Honor. Ghana half an end in the gentleman branches and appetite Ghana in now. Utua na mumba, you show near Buana or Seria no castle so aquí at the amount. So healthy in Asia, your numbers in the BRC and which my friend then made them tackle me. That was half my trophy. So 054-990-6588. Dr. Ebe Joso, the inquiries will make you Ebe Joso near Buau, now so Seria no castle so aquí the amount. Gentlemen, it's time for you to smile again.
0: 57 minutes past the hour of AS 6 a.m. Yen Twas and Fee, exactly 7. Yeah, the AS Sports, no, Ebe, bro. Let me see that kind of
2: thing. And I'll pay my main fat, daily graphic, your Bokratano, and to us so. Quatro, and I know one deputy PIO, GPRC to train Como.
0: Yes, yes.
2: And now one more share than Anu Fiada, now what say a brother so Coco Shia, now I'm Gushia, you know. Omani are buying Transport Ministry, no, Nicosia, I am Omunina, Cobin Chrome, or Messipo. Now, no pay the Democrats are ready about 80% urban commuters to fail impacts. Urban, you crow, I can see the incrementum, come and say, I incro, Tamale, I incro, incro, incro, I can say, I can say, no. Any paddle do I was so no. I'm an about yourself, one more dying, trot, trot, and a taxi, and then ante. It's independent, one chair more at your watch, and now woman, or mankasasha, or more full truck CDB. And it's a more hand chair more doing a pen, or more mankasasha, or more than 19 TNA. Sir Fango Bork, and a question I drop for say, Wobber Cantino. 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I say, Bibia, and be say, illegal mining, illegal mortuaries, illegal schools, on licensed schools,
0: is illegal.
2: Unapproved routes. Just a Bibia, yeah, negative from Guan.
0: What's that? Negative. We are unapproved, we are illegal. Yanko,
2: I never mentioned, me wafa, I tell you,
0: okay, all right. Yanko fast forward and when we are done, that could be the best of someone stick and stay. We'll be right back. Kick off. It's next.
4: 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say obetime send a mail to IELTS.kumase@idp.com na fe woni ye di inkomo enso ho Herbasol Company Limited, at the Herbasol Cream, no, at the Abedrasum, and your cream of Berman, the UC, Berman, the only Obey Shema, Maba Eninje, Maba Huntono, Maban Humbano, Obetimi Amasanya Mawenya, Akobano Sudia, a Herbasol Cream, Berma Humbantem, a problem, Herbasol Cream, Abama Swetra, at the amount. You Herbasol Cream in a beam, Nemo with NJ. 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Ye de bro, I will match it to me day so. Yabesha see the free African Cup of Nations qualifies to Morocco, a Babesas to Tanzania, Kenya, and a Yabako Africa Cup of Nations no qualifies no a Babesas here. And the games are Ebersuni, Namibia, and the Congo Republic, DR Congo, and the Equatorial Guinea, Mauritania, and the Central African Republic, and the Libya, and the Botswana. So games in from 1 o'clock. To 4 o'clock and a babasum, 7 p.m. Cote d'Ivoire and a Ghana bebo, Sierra Leone and a Zimbabwe, Cameroon and a Comoros, not Tunisia and soon Uganda and so etimi abo. Where your African Cup of Nations qualifies, Sasia and ne. And I'm some Morocco, Pepe Morocco Babachana, Morocco and Gabon Babachana. Wamugusu Pepe ahead of Omigame Domenim. Two games and a bubble. When we are in the third game, as also Abraham and the Black Stars of Ghana and a bubble. Morocco preparing and I share our Kesbin TV. So Algeria and so preparing and so Algeria and so Zambia and so and a bubble. We must so prepared in 10 days ahead of Omen Zambia gamer and no some Ebetimi Akoso Somalia and Ghana. Your next opponent and number one cross post stadium and a Gambia. To make us a Somalia, we must be preparing and our share our Kesbin TV. So Nigeria and Madagascar and a bebo Nigeria Super Eagles, woman in Madagascar and a bebo. We must so against and as a preparation and a cosum about Nigeria Super Eagles. We must prepare towards we must see gamer a dominum Abram. We must and social summon in Madagascar against you know a betimi and so abaso Gambia match on the bomb against Somalia. Get charges in a then so Gambians rigid yesterday, Sika Mujo gate radium, Libwa Ding, where you African Cup of Nations qualify Somalia, Wamun Kobabia, Wamun Yamabia, I was a gate charges him, and also Mutimitim, and Unti Gambians almost them, says Abre Sika, Wamujo gate, no, Wamun Timintisum, and Fawamo, and Momo, and so on, and Ra, and the sports minister, and the Maya Fenu Congo, Wakotana TV, so many Kitura Guinea, and Ebabom, and then some old Yoko Tuja. Was all that is ready to a young Congolese Congo Funyan him, says Sabre, supporter, Wamate Emma, a year Congo Timno, Abramuko Piemu, our walk up on him, Sas supportuno, and no him, Sibesa so the attached Congo Timnechi, Abra Wamasasium, our African Cup of Nations qualifies no emu. Wayne, I am somehow dra, the sports minister of a young Congo, Wako TV so, and as a television so, now what you call two gun. Yanko Harambee Stars of Aye Kenya. Harambee Stars, Omu group of women, women in South Africa, and all the same group. Benny McCarthy, and the coach, Aye the Harambee Stars of Kenya. One in your name, I have found South Africa, Babo, wo ma appointing new coach piso misimani ene September ko busa say oh wo me djume de na se piso misimani nsa o enu ntisembe na akam o mbo na baso 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
5: Nobody congratulated me when I got the Kenyan job, so why must I make it my thing to congratulate other people when they get something? No, I'm very happy. I'm very happy for people when good things in their life happen. And like I said, the day we face each other, we'll have that respect for one another, and he'll probably congratulate me for the work I'm doing with Kenya, and vice versa, I'll congratulate Coach Pitso on taking charge of the Bafana job.
4: Where is my Benny McCarthy, coach, and the Emma Harambee Stars of Kenya? What they are today, and trust them about the stories about Ivory Coast. One more answer here, Shannon Sosa Ivory Coast, and the Black Stars of Ghana, and the Babo Enra, and the Timino Kodru Bwake. 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This Ghana team is a good team. The match will not be easy for anyone. Wey en semo coach Renard Harvey what did to dwam was a match down no aye African football showdown kese and a beko so ene because Ghana a powerhouse in African football. 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support team no we ye nsem a Ghana High Commissioner Alassane Abu wode atudwa
6: on behalf of the Ghana embassy and the Ghanaian community I wish to welcome you to Cote d'Ivoire especially Bouaké so feel free at home Ghana and Cote d'Ivoire, normally we say it's the same shows. The same shows means the same. So you are not going to miss Ghana. What you may miss is maybe those of you who can speak French. Yeah, that may be the only problem. But apart from that, we are very much at home.
4: When you say Ghana Head Commissioner, we did two jobs and so Ghana form, we could share Black Stars, we could share Black Stars at Tonyum, and we come Black Stars to Ivory Coast. Yen she see the next CTM ever boake.
7: Black
4: Ghana Ghana for more work and welcome the Black Stars of Ghana. Coach Carlos Queiroz, Okopiemo and Central for Shemu, what they kind to them. What's the game about between Ghana and La Côte d'Ivoire? A big game and a Bocoso. Ghana a well prepared for big game way. Coach Carlos Queiroz.
7: An honor for us from Ghana to be here and play this this match against Cote d'Ivoire. And we just arrived this morning, and welcome was brilliant from the chance from everybody here in the city. So we are just preparing ourselves for the big match that we have. It's a pleasure, an honor for us.
4: We are someone, and you coach Carlos Queiroz or the Tuja. What's also considered for injuries? What's who see a KM? Ubenyana ko na best players na this year kind, but injuries so them are a part of football. And unti players are eprano. Wamu di wamu atenchay. Or players am ubeni usuamu for Ghana and the Ivory Coast against Coach Carlos Queiroz.
7: As a football coach, professional football coach, we don't like to see players injured. Doesn't matter if they are players from Ghana or Ivory Coast or Portugal, Spain. We love to see the best players on the pitch all the time. But that is not possible. Sometimes it's not possible. But what is possible and what we did, it is to be sure that we brought here a lot of talent play.
4: When you see my coach, Carlos Queiroz, or the Tuja, what's also the source number one? You go and say, you bet me a qualify. Never qualify and your qualification matches every boy and a better man I'm some Ghana yet to my qualifier for African Cup of Nations. No, Coach Carlos Queiroz name some of the two guy in the
7: to play the one specific competition. All national teams in this moment they have one specific competition called qualification. That's the first cup that we have to win.
4: Where you some coach Carlos Queiroz or the two jam Nessa Trofo besides Ivory Coast team no send us you know was it a more players papa one more players for me skillful one more players players for 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
7: If I emphasize 3 or 4 or 5 wonderful positive things about football of Ivory Coast, it looks like I'm going to talk also of Ghana team, because the profile of football of Ivory Coast with skillful players, players with a lot of power, acceleration, dribble, creativity.
4: Where you see my coach, and it's to the 9:45 anymore. And before Black Stars camp, and the moment you miss 7 p.m. BYT. Wa kwa kodu La Côte d'Ivoire or the live commentary ebe fi La Côte d'Ivoire and so e dia be yankwa na 17 female wafo zombie tournament a El Coso Ghana and Niger bebone draw adakwa a coach edema team no winning sema wade atuja.
8: Playing our matches we can see that the players are doing good because everybody here get opportunity to play all the matches that we are playing, so they are enjoying the game.
4: We in Sema Joa Dakwa, coach Edemana 17 team, no Black Maidens or the Atujam, and no GPL, one outstanding game, Etumibasu Mediama Sporting Club, one Dreams and a boy game, no, and D 2-2. Mediama say 2, Dreams say 2. After the game, no, coach Ibrahim Tanko, Samoa, what did you do in the
9: I mean, normally draw away is always a good point, but I mean, based on how the game went, normally we should have won. But I think we have to do a lot of psychological work with the ball.
4: When you see my coach, Ibrahim Tanko, what did you do? The house of work, woman is game, woman, you mean, Tamale, Abra, woman, Karela, and Abisha, Niboja Kapo, a coach, and my class of work, also, oh, yeah, fans, no, our Tamale fans, no, and about Boama has it to me, a dinkunim.
10: Ghana, we have a lot of fans everywhere. I'm sure we have also a lot of fans in Tamale. I'm calling them because trip is a little long, but if in any case, if they can support us, if they can come on the ground from Accra Stadium, I'm calling them to give us support and also support is from Tamale, please.
4: We in Simani Boja Kapade to the Kumasa Santa Koroko, Egusua prepared towards big game at Dominim over the weekend in about women in Diana Stars in Ebisium. Some of Bud Wakasam and a fan game, so Kumasa Mobano, some bedding Kunima, Yemebuha, Omsoma year. Nina Nisha 9:45 at the bedroom, Sabedia, Muntana, the Tony Diaco, Amanone.
11: Kwa four crossing sem and the ene anope yensha 9:45 ne for more and to also and UEFA Nations League games out to Eba so Netherlands and Germany and a Ebo who is who judging club Eba face to face with jabbing omo ni nyina a fresh first timer omo e coach national team ene Serbia Ebe share Greece Norway and Denmark Ebe Portugal and Wales Austria and Israel Kosovo any Ireland nebebo nafing ebenya Andorra any Malta Liechtenstein any Lithuania ensu ebeshia Ronaldo any Portugal omo eyanwo siesie four omo Nations League omo ebonti enwa training session ekọ so e ma Portugal players no a report come on Jorge Jesus on a coach and my Portugal national team no on the ranting na e prepare you show our Kesben so you miss Ronaldo said that bay and a berita Messi anyaka send the last match any also, Nabana Berita, Obes Russia 1,000 goals. Are you possible? And Ronaldo, I respond.
12: Future, present, also. I'm a thinker. You have to think everything. So, this is why you saw me here now. That is means that I will continue. This is your question, right?
13: Yes.
12: So.
11: Ronaldo, so Ronaldo, so I bet you are so. And I'm more than a

0: I'm not going to be able to do that.
1: Coaching national, GDP,
0: Air Day, Befa.

0: please. I'm just, no, I was younger. Yeah, it's true. It's you. But you know, when you're kids, you don't think, you just like to, you want to look like your idols and everything. Yeah. And like, it was not something crazy, you know, because yeah. in my mind, I was young, I wanted to be like him, but I didn't know the truth.
1: Yeah.
0: So it was a funny story, but it's just a story of just a little kid who wanted to be like his hero, you know?
1: I presume you mean Balding there.
2: Oi, Ayan Sama, Kylian Mbappe, Eddie Tudra at age 10. Okwa Barbering Saloon, Starburn, a new tier. Or since Zidane didn't prepare, because Zidane any mentor. Growing up, no, no, and was you and auntie, and I'm going to be a new year, Juma, as player and coach. Bibia de Moheneba, Yensha
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1: That's shrammity. 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

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Kesman March is soon here. Medin, Eddie Aman Sansun Foucault, Joe Preco, Dankwa KPD. Now, Best Brain Publications, let me know in this sound come away. I always call them the BBP. Best Brain Publications. Almost a man can just say, yeah, I will phone with you through. Parani books in Abu Abba. Yanko Tobio, Yanko Tobi. Never boy ain't. Omo de ye books in Abba say, yeah, GHS 40, say, SHS 40. And also say, yeah, primary 40, kindergarten 4. And I feel so, yeah, crutch. Ninja.

Where you straight forward. One person Kwarane ba bondia. We pachawa. One aya BBP. Best Brain Publications. Including come on. Now copy books in a bit of. Our primary books in our mathematics for basic 1 and 6. And after some more science, basic 1 and 6, English language. Our world, our people, our more computing for basic. Ning in a bit of honor. Sasana upebia maya. KG 4 no swa. Our numeracy for KG 1 and 2. Literacy for KG 1 and 2. Our world, our people for KG 1 and 2. Ning in a bit of honor. And now, our your best brain publications. Yeah, you set a big trap for real. Yeah. Also, we pay GHS for the NOCB or Honor. I'm a textbook, you know. I'm a 7, 8, and 9 combined. I need to be in your mathematics, to be in your integrated science, to be in your career technology, to be in your creative art, to be in your social studies. Then you know, one sub can be our best brain publications. BBP. Now, no money, come on. SHS for most of the hour. Hawate. Anything, anytime. Now, I'm paying for the come on. That were your best brain publications. I'm on numbers, you know. That's 0507 200200.

Yeah, the X-Man promotion on Sassan, I'm on tone, I'm on tone. I don't know from Busumi, I won't be a Kwaku City, December. Oh, Twas Sassipan, I want the Green City, Mekaya Chopolia, and Sassan, Mamino Nuhun Kamai. One plot, Pat. One plot. Jack, I have 28,000 Ghana cedis. Or say for deposit, bro, 16,000 Ghana cedis. Not 12,000 Ghana cedis in our car. Oh, my busumi is here. I didn't know. Oh, you're paying up anything. You didn't tell me. You didn't tell me. They ain't go pay binto. In the next 6 months ahead of you, now we're one plot in the hall. What you're doing in the area? Ah. Oh, see me in San Kansha was there. Oh, per half plot to pass.

Merci Nina. Hey, hey, Mass Corner Estate Ghana Limited. And that's the main control. Also, Miss Hankancho is assassin at Wotono. Your electricity was in our face, you know. Your water here in Sue was so. Nina. And your service floor, Tankasa. I didn't hear any time. Now, a Mass Corner Estate Ghana Limited. And I'll call assassin with Chopoli. Also, Chopoli, I'm here to Madowenya Kwanoso. 10 minutes drive away from Aya Central University. And after say 5 minutes drive away from Saglami Affordable Housing Project, you know. And no home, a honor being a star was assassin atopa. And into the social show, which are quite part of more Spintex, or more Community 18 Junction, a honor no more Ben yet DSTV, our Community 18 Road adjacent DSTV, a honor no more telephone numbers.

437. Now in Mass Corner Estate, Ghana Limited. And this is our Christmas Eve birthday. Any cheap pumps I'm in control said, Guswa Pimpam Ontario. Jack here, what it? Now need cheap pumps and couldn't come off. Say Pamba Pama Mamu say yes. Wapama Taria Mau. Say Pam. Say Pam. Or say, yeah, was sorry. And now say, yeah, Juma Mudia. And now say, one cast of engagement, I woke up. Where did you be now? And I say, yeah, you be now.

083 7738 83 83 83 83 83 83 83 83 83 83 83 83 83 83 83 83 83 83 83 83 83 83 83 83 83 83 83 83 83 83 83 83 83 83 83 83 83 83 83 83 83 83 83 83 83 83 83 83 83 83 83 83 83 83 83 83 83 83 83 83 83 83 83 83 83 83 83 83 83 83 83 83 83 83 83 83 83 83 83 83 83 83 83 83 83 83 83 83 83 83 83 83 83 83 83 83 83 83 83 83 83 83 83 83 83 83 83 83 83 83 83 83 83 83 83 83 83 83 83 83 83 83 83 83 83 83 83 83 83 83 83 83 83 83 83 83 83 83 83 83 83 83 83 83 83 83 83 83 83 83 83 83 83 83 83 83 83 83 83 83 83 83 83 83 83 83 83 83 83 83 83 83 83 83 83 83 83 83 83 83 83 83 83 83 83 83 83

0: 48 minutes past our off, yes, 7 minutes. 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I love this frequency. 92.9 FM, Accra. Yeah, Kesben. You were circle. You need a tell us office, you know, and yeah, adjacent. And you know, Danny Daniel beats me about Aseda Twin Towers, and a building, yellow and blue building. Traffic light nasiwa and I wore fourth floor a honum and I wore. But as I was sharing me away, Kesben TV saw Kesben TV made that CB Brain office on DSTV channel, channel 364, and then on Go TV, a channel 121. 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Oko Honoma, no one clicking 92.9 FM. The air castle will be an Obeti. But on Facebook, you know, if I try like your page, you know, share, now face your comment, mommy, now be able to be an Obeti media. But then your text messages, and then a year WhatsApp message, now for Nina Bra, and also making kind of Nina, so amount, and then I'll pay, and we'll fear Hanum. Yes, Shasi and Afe Yendi and Komana may call a year Dr. Honum. Dr. Siama from C4C Liver Specialist Hospital, and no engine come on. Now Fay Embra back in the Embetwa, a year their kind of so your health to know the year and who here ye pa. And it's a doctor from C4C Liver Specialist Hospital. What can I say? Afe Yendi and Baby D and Komo. Doctor, dear, as I saw Jenny fans in the fans in the SOG because boys, one same campa and your dog, baby, I'm going to call you. Yes, sir. And a year fruit juice. Now, maybe so I say, Yana, or what's happening when you mean, and I'm saying, no problem, my catcher. Also, Udi meat pie. And yes, Danny Dania Udi, Nemo, no, not common than a pile, or Nim Dobe, or not to mean the fufu, or to mean the cupunte, or to mean the rice. And not to mean num tea, no, so I say, or no more, I saw the meat pie in the bustle. Yes, I'm getting ketchup channel. Ain't he on num fruit juice? And Udi meat pie. It mean, be so I say, hey, okay, Anna.
1: Oh, really? I know people that say it's a loyalistness. I say, and then they can't out here. You didn't come off our promoting with some woody. Upon women's a woody and patch of be out to be on, say, 2 minutes to cry. Now up and men are with you. Simon, yeah, that's say, Simon, you're sure send rap and away.
0: I was saying rap and away.
1: Okay. In fact, we can send rap and away, but it is not healthy. Ubia, yes, I'd be any beer, Mestre said, Yem Bomodiana, Yen Catiliana, Yen Chai. Because of your ma, a cock pie in the mono, Yenina, your name, your mecca cock pie in the mono, recess, Ninioma, and I import drink, no Casacran, the home come up pain, and home preservatives, Ninioma, Cahono, a bit near high gold sugar level, a bit near my cholesterol level, a cost a bit near effect to sleep. Simon, we can spare you for Enra, but then try say yeah, no, because sana are digested. Okay. To be harmful for the person. Mm.
0: And that's all what text message waha. And this one is coming from Ayemia Minia Bema. And I will just mention his name and then I'll read it. This one is coming from Mayor Tony Montana. Yes, sports. One of our big guys in sports.
1: Tony.
0: Tony, say, my boss, kindly ask Dr. C4C for me. Can he help us with the exact food we should eat in the morning, afternoon, and evening? And not the car. Where Tony? Nyamna Maker. Where Tony Naker? Making car messages in our market. What the dog? Tony Montana DNA.
1: Tony, yeah, that's it. It's Uti and also Odeo messages ever. Now, seriously, me name the Ode 3 square meals by it.
0: Okay.
1: Then so, in Kawase, yeah, 3 triangles, and but 3 square, the me name the Ode by it.
0: Okay.
1: But the address, a day I'm poor, in Ka, my end, 3 times a day.
0: Really?
1: A day in power and come in the 3 times a day.
0: Okay.
1: Because what we do in this, we tend to put a lot of problem in the body. I say your body may go through metabolism and simply means the breakdown of food. And in your mouth would work. And she shall not pa ODD. Now about 12. I drain your program, say about 12 at lunch time. You don't give the body time to heal. Car now what they call a crash to commercial, no, only himself overheating to our home. Who do baby are? Now car name mouth sign say a heat. But oh, say open tomorrow could do her. Now we tear so. A baby will be both say break it down. Now June home ya na heat in a bathroom. Now they see you guma and so what's start to view. Now the call. So I don't need to do it here. It is any advisable to do that 3 times a day. But to answer Tony's question, no. And up there, in car, the commercial, when your fruit beer, you're very good. And up there, any kind of say, you're not numb, so breakfast, no. It can be any diabetes arise, no.
0: Okay.
1: In fact, you want school, no, now you see a book beer, it says, if you want to fight diabetes, come to Africa. Because now in Africa, no, you're in the natural state. But this time, no, sorry, I was all numb tea. Or some year old, no, the sugar, the milk, cow, no, the kushia, yachi, say bread, moo, no toasty, no, the kaho, obisua, kola, or kosua, naya, the snacks in your man, yeah, the amano. And the adrenaline has been programmed, so no power, so with the sweet. And a year, sa continuously, na increase your chances of diabetes. The encounter of fruit beer. It's okay. The guy can say apple and banana are very good. I had a boy. Then so A B are now wage my way, you know. Involve lifting, construction work there. Ultimately, faster the banana and fruit. And conquer yes, age man.
0: It's Yanama Yakasa, Yanama Yakasa is Tony Obeka or Casa or Casas.
1: Aha, it's yeah, yet nothing. Air any movement, the brain. We don't need that sugar.
0: Okay.
1: And I hear the Dianas will be breaking down, quacoya sugar. See, when you have to say, fruit, yeah, it's very good. Now, say, be now the accommodate, maybe I went to make the runner. When you watch it, I cry. It's okay. Also, watch it here. It comes with beans and comes with other things, be a kikahikaho. Your friend's appetizers, be a kikahikaho. When you have no kakra, it's okay for you.
0: Okay.
1: Because Okasano and any movement, you are also burning certain fat, but any gym is vigorous.
0: It
1: moves me as a main abroad to be brave. And I'll be a question here about time many of the ones you are main.
0: Only
1: as a main abroad to be brave. And yes, I want your crowd. Ubi Kasan, who be with him? Who be Kasan, or Yentem, and I'll print them a quakoda. So it really doesn't help if we eat too much in the morning. If it's only, so I'll pay your watch here. It's okay. If we are saying, say, be a wood, the and a power changes are, ma'am, could it be around 12? You're in a branch. A castle branch, it's like between, maybe around 2, honor. Now, pa, a bit need the way, do you be a person with you around that time? It is lunch time, no, like I was saying, you did heavy, pa. It is a open choose of here, bit need open fufua, that is the time I would need it. Bangua, ultimately, at that time. So that they are over coffee, you know. Now I'm main gaga. It is also do for you now oat beer because oat to be digested and because it has a lot of fiber. Now with the no kakra. Now with the what's national why your research kakra. Tony said your sport the obeshabo kakra. Now with JTN News, international news, new local news. Within 2 hours, people will say digestion no I is solid. Now fe wakwakoda. One moves your kakra na wakwakoda. It is a case, yeah, share your dear and the media. In Kayashan is another boy, but the assassino, Aquaquia, say, do any main woman, I was sending you the unquiet down.
0: I got Tony dear by nine, with the yasa way we did I will a commasini than a chihuahua yasawa, and no jifu funwa jaye, ginger nebre born with tree. By letters by 9:10, they know what clay we are.
1: Tony Montana, Miss Rell, Omadiana, fat change kakra, about sa movement in the moon because your body gradually will at some point will tell you that no, oh yeah, you're too much. But the Obesha, baseline, at a day we are first, Nanka, we shall, you're boa basso. Say, at a day, the effort of both, and I say, we shall, Kakra. Cultural say you are building up certain fats in certain areas of the body. A bit to me, how? So Tony, if we've been able to answer some of your questions, Yamwana, Yamfa, any Juma, Bebwai, Nayan share that 3 square meals attitude, no? And also some wine. In fact, you'll be cramp power diabetes and a chronic conditioner. Sometimes I tell my clients to skip breakfast. Because sometimes, yeah, we skip breakfast now. It's me Bwama, Utimi Benny, the Obediniano, who burning in term.
0: Okay.
1: And your habit to be so, I say,
0: okay.
1: But Obi Wawa, if you are not travel phone to a man in a man, the target when you go in and it's our semi finishing.
0: Yeah.
1: It is a one main cry. The target is about finishing it. But for so finishing. Now say a question or so. It's a very memoir. Now or to one as any audit and why a da. These are some of the things that it is sharp. Hospital call in Droby Britonal at the.
0: Okay. Dog, over test message back over her, or say, please inform doctor to appeal to our wives and fiancés that when we come home in the evening, they shouldn't force us to eat, because if we eat and then we sleep, our belly will become big. Tell doctor for me. Maybe the Osama money ding. It's a money ding and a year better no. It's mommy more. Dog. Because I think so. The professor Chenin said, "Seni and Katoni dia working. We did the heavy. We did the heavy. He doesn't want to eat again. But to be do fi no ni a ye duane. When near bono sobo. And I will buy a one didi. And I said they would do a bontena. I will be a oh basa. Inti I know they are me men fina we di. Me sure says I know professor Chenin. And into no honor bending.
1: Union no ma yes remo. You let me say, yeah, it's me hard. Pa. Then so, more often I'm okay crying, kakra, more tenetry. Now, is I be seeing everybody's days, literally, and say, Indian, yeah, you dino, and then Mira, you did dino the brain, and a year cough out how in the brain. It's a stress. Any animal, most of moon seems here in the Anibia, I am good to be taken around 8 o'clock or 9 o'clock. Say, who can you be out a few later? Say, I'm quite dear, between anum, quite containing your mabby bray. Yes, some bearman, so you mean, say, if she is the Anibia, why a bit in you know, my main be bray. Oh, you are born to me, I beco. Send your bear, you bring your phone, look a crack. Edie di say you oat beer, ye dika cray be young for bread and cow young fashion cow oats are ye dika cra. Say you unquine this wa, ya num kakra no fish do woman, and also so ye dini kakra. Say empo a friend is saying these are local foods Libya, and also so ye dini kakra. It's yen ya numba, yes remo, ye nyankupo ya duma or china, ye best share some of it diane na ye bit me dini later, uncle for how nem na ye says ya hu ye kakran kakra. Even some of the salads maybe wawa, how I be you know many others now can we a fruit salad be nice one.
0: Yeah.
1: Very nice one. Ha me sure so would you know feel some kind way be an air positive.
0: Oh yes.
1: The best yes you are living a boy in a but a pain and many animal member they farmer so heady a man woman yes na muso mumwai.
0: Simon said, "Mekan so we a guy, pa. We a guy. Watch, watch, watch, watch, watch, watch, pa. I see doctor. We a guy, pa. Dog.
1: Yeah, it's a little keke.
0: Tony, so here a year level to nibi. And we intend on obey them man in Saka. And no more muswa sebi umbeba ayaresano. Umbeba den no more ehu diye koni diye ba. O locations no ehu hifa."
1: With your Tony Montana, the area, Cachel is a Bomodiana, Father Gates, Neman, and now Halani and Dinkomo.
0: Okay.
1: Now, Yenian Musua, Umpessa University, and of course, yeah, your free screening promo Nugusua running, so live to Sudia Kai. So be at minimum 12 years and above, a boa when you pay the animal, a Kenya obey board, my metabolism breaking down of food, any a year proteins in your mouth, the animals in your Kenya animal age, my eating a cell. I dominate the Biamicas, you're all over Ghana and to some extent some parts of Europe. Or Ghana had the opportunity to acquire and patch all Cape Coast or Green Hill opposite Addison Square Garden, Agora or the base of Branch Kessia Power, Kumasi Sodia, a Juso, Kwamuja, Chief Junction, and Yayra Kwagra Delta. 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Omadia for Sina Kai, sir, Yadi, DG, your treatment plans, maybe Sina DBSA. 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Okay.
0: With the Ukraine, Abaye B, or a year Peace and Love Hospital, your friend, my brew. Or say, Okoka, a year, our 70 wife of Fono. Do to me, Kaya, and say, do Kaya, I don't know. One can't hear.
1: Sidia, who I can't send me, bro.
0: It must say, one can't hear.
1: Emma, but your cabby be now only your wounded.
0: Dog, you better ask Yanni, I am Dr. Isiama from C4C Liver Specialist Hospital. And then, you know, 18 come on your health segment. You brought down the day, you know, I will air Kesben matches meeting at the KPD. I hear Kujo Preco Dankwa Mansan Song for Matrasito 9:45. Nedu Medina Baby. Yeah, then the CEO of Sports, the veterans, will make for action from 9:45 downside to 2 p.m. Or the Nina. So, I brought all the sports updates and I hear. Dear Kosuna, today being Thursday, and the matches were honum. I think Miss Africa Coast and Ghana will be on the live commentary, you know. So, Bebrel, away, yes, Ben FM, so and intimate Uncle BBR. So, we're going to do that. May I say, enough for Yendi, a year and come on. So, Enra, a year and opa mid morning, mid afternoon honum, and a drama started away, a year, high court, and the issues has been, sir, a year. Yenya Bema answered the Honorable MP for Mensia South, Honorable Bafo Ewa, who is also the lawyer, Emma Salome Bafo Awiti, Mamiya Ofi, Techiman South, Yachino, Yakotino in a Rambo style, level Techiman South, Yadene Bank Crime, say ye do not call a year court, Isan say, yes, say or can who be or ye omomu a redistributing a year Ghana Jollof the videos, you know, and home come on. And a course war, a court, and Ryan, a union Stuttgart, a din come on a fan horn. Now, I'm a chair, so I'm a court, and then they are looking for a bail. I'm a mame Salome, 40 year old Salome, and a ma and kitten kitten sabi, 4 year old, and Kuala, and your mama Kaina, or much more mommy, any more sinu bit my best show. And one come on a course, so a war, a court, high court. Name one and a year real court adjournment abom because I attorney general's department. I say Monday na a holiday near 7 months will be a man mentino no a hun near man be brain a call you almost there for a adjournment kakras in a bayer age bit me a call back no ako check it check it maybe no samba back and on comodi and a bem one a ban is okay. Sadi adjournment you know, yeah, the better so now way and a year papa honorable Bafo Ewa. APFU court and any lawyers. I've seen a lawyer of Fuakwa. And no one can, you know, more come home, just a moon, see for my, or more eba. Or more by my bishia, a year, mammy, boo, I see a horn more say. Mary, honorable, Miss Rewa, you hear what you could. Hey, as I'm Cassiana Baron, you hear no ever you could, pa, I didn't hear, you say, or some matters be a horn of my, yen to me, and can we, yeah, and into the umbra. What really ensued, I were a high court, a cry high court, no. Yenshe on Eye Kesben TV, on DSTV channel, channel 364, and on Facebook on Go TV channel 121, and on Facebook, Kesben 92.9 FM Accra, and on Facebook, Yenima Yewo 92.9 FM frequency, and so on, Yentie, Nafino, Yemra Bak, Inibidi, and Komosis here.
2: Nobody has sent me a car. You think that I'm not. Look, nobody. somebody has sent me a letter. You sent my office a letter. Yes. So I'll come in my car. Madam, me no hit him.
0: Okay, and don't you know there a course so aye and ra mid morning honum no our cry high court on and a wash and a face with ye the course wahona and ye a dear ye papa biasa. But I mean quite human so na mene aye the deputy national communications director and the new patriotic party aye ura Kamal Abdullahi and I say Kamal Dean Abdullahi Indi and come on and for some of these matters APP move regarding what is really happening and right you see here and I feel so parliament when the MPP also took the stage especially minority I mean to also talk about some of these things and come on me that say your friend or Kesben 92.9 FM so now say Kesben TV so what you your soon ever be the and come on let me start with you on the issues of here my miss Salome China your chin on and how I near my AC air call clearly I am not too sure the new patriotic party is happy about the way yet chichichi amount for even though we have been told say a mra kwanso and more criminal offenses act and they are using the electronic act to do all these things that they are doing Salome di me sure say what your take on some of the matters say people now feel see what really transpired high court and a face so parliament where the minority has also raised some issues a bidi ho enkomo yeba come on what make hello
3: ajo ko jote meka
0: yes me ton kasisi ya
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3: 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You see a chino, it's no money bill. Not a misdemeanor crowd. It didn't make us a misdemeanor, no. Because Saja, they are bought by you and I'm a me, what we call inciting violence.
0: Yeah.
3: But the inciting violence, let me confirm, crack anymore. A misdemeanor. And then a felony crime misdemeanor.
0: Yeah.
3: Then misdemeanor, no. You see, it walk a court. Na judge mo a woni mmra asan hwe woni maka kese ye ye investigation ti ye mfa won kutum on the misdemeanor really na we nyi na chi no ye se MP before nko an ekata nti na maka se nya MP before nko a
0: okay
3: obi dara o ye Ghana ni bia no should be worried about what is happening nti na o man panyi an kasa kasa se disproportionate arrest na e koso no e beti mama e bi mo ewu as matters of the country. No patchen is there. Yan she ya obi bu bet me fu. Ama wa ye bi ama ne kra kra eden asher no.
0: Yeah.
3: Ama sa ni pano, yan she ya will count them as matters. A matter is somebody who fights for the law.
0: Yeah.
3: So president himself is worried, not even just MPP. Na say the two mema wa sebi. Sina meka se yura King Solomon asante hene. Or can send me or send me away in Ninkaso.
0: Come on.
3: Yes, I'm kissing your papa. So it is not about MPP being worried, it's about all of us. And it's the way you didn't rush and sir, may you be genuine. You're in fear. Ghana, your democracy, and we see you. Now, look, we are suffering in Ghana, in terms of our democracy. And if we are going to start reducing the standard, to that level, it will be very unfortunate for us, and it will not be good. Then, can who say there have been countries that were very peaceful, that were okay, but normal your way of doing things, I think the way that can cause some of these problems. I pray and hope say MCP, NDC, PNC. That be a public party be wahanoma. To me, ebo wusema sebi fa emano eye juma. Men fa ope enye dadia ebe haye. And that is why the MPP is very worried about this. And me, as a deputy national communication director, I will always say the MPP must stand up. We must rise up, and not just only the MPP, every single person. That be 95 kwa no kumi peko democracy. That I not only surprised, say, be a soul no more. But to me, deny it. If you will be now so a son, Oma, it's about time we rise up. Me, if you say, Kumasi, Inina, Atante Regina, Yenya demonstration, Pia, and Kenya, over 2 million people should come out on the street. Demonstrate Kenya, because your family didn't know. It is our fundamental human right. The ma e ko so say ya ye nim da ti dia president bi obeba obe west e chee say say bi o ka ta kwa na ya say something will happen to you. So I think I am calling for such a demonstration.
0: Come on,
3: let's send a signal to the government.
0: Okay.
3: Let's send a signal to Ghana. Let's send a signal to the international community. Then ye ko so no ya hwe ya ye democracy of over 30 years no will be jeopardized.
0: Come on, let me ask this thing. I don't know whether it will really sit well. So I am looking at it from this point of view where I feel, sir, emra a me boss it is a criminal offense na wan kasa oki can be in electronic act ya ya ye eye mra a ya ye se se obi kikan san sem we ya ese se emra no enu no edie emra sususu de ehye eye a police for nsem led by IGP. Why do we continue to make it look like eye oman penyini
3: abain
0: and a yes sir and not really dealing
3: Debbie,
0: with a institution assessor or enforce aye emrano? Why are we not doing that but rather doing this one?
3: Okay, say emrano as your police force him and no omo say omo de emrano ye juma me no nyadwe entirely.
0: Okay,
3: why do we have to draw in the president? We will draw in the president because he's the executive president of the Republic of Ghana. He appoints the police council.
0: Mm-hmm.
3: He appoints the IGP. And having appointed them, the IGP has a prosecutor who works under the Attorney General, who is the legal advisor to the president by our constitution at Article 88. What you are saying?
0: Mm-hmm.
3: So if that is the trend, it means that the law has anticipated procedure. And if there's a procedure, it's in America, it's Article 19, extra procedure how to arrest somebody in the first place. The same Article 19 is espousing what we call fair trial. And fair trial, no, as part of it, no, the same Article 19 says that you are presumed innocent until proven guilty by a competent court of jurisdiction. So you should be treated like an innocent person until say a court becker say you are wrong. That is why Lord Denning, so came upon Lord Denning in the '50s in the UK or Kabibi, or say due process of the law is as good as the substantive law. And when due process is reneged upon, then of course the substantive law has been made nonsense. And now what is the due process? So over Chemia, I am an innocent person until the court becker say my default. Oman penina wote sono. Se wone wote osho biya so that omo ye dia enya. No wafre IGP. IGP. Ajubreo. Emra ne diye juma. Proceed nini. E wome se meye mo utu mise kwa chubi diye. Na se yan fa kwa yin paso anye no mo bitsua. E bahaye. That is why I reference him say. Or say disproportionate arrest no can cause matters in this country.
0: Yeah.
3: That's why I reference the Oman penina. So what are you doing? The backstop with you. We call the IGP. The last time I checked, governance in this country, every Friday, I don't know whether they've changed the date or not, when we're in government, the security agencies of this country will give a report to the president. And you know how they do it? District, Eddie Omo Diabeba region. Region, Eddie Omo Diabeba national. National, Eddie Omo Diabeba IGP. IGP, the Bema National Security. Only National Security, Nabeba Kostina Omanpenyen him and then report him about the security situation in this country. That is the kind of work we do in this country. And today's Kobiano, I was saying Omanpenyen consent. If we are knocking on his doors to correct some of these things, we are not wrong. With a piece of respect.
0: Okay.
3: We know what we're talking about. So the law is not just in the hands of policemen. Police for say, Omunye no mope. And I think a banana republic. Omunye no mope, so many pack. So I'll be Jimmy Gill, let me pay us and let me police. You know, I'll tell me by them, maybe they will be any mope. That's what it means.
0: Interesting. Interesting. But moving from the police service, then we enter into another security agency that has to do with another arrest again, Yoko. We've seen series of what Yoko has done. I mean, from one court near Chodia Doko, I mean, bail is another matter. People have spoken about it, your good self and other people. Then yesterday, mid-morning too, we had the same thing coming from Yoko again for another arrest of a Honorable Bafoe Iwuamen, Shah South MP, straight from a court. Clearly, are they not? Because in their statement, now making kind, you know, they were trying to really justify the thing.

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Womaba Tons has Nibu Kwanso, Samson as Saglam, affordable city. 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E sisi wa mu mission houses e wo ho. Any party to order that, it in your fee, and a me bedroom and at the at show. When you made the Caribbean, Eddie one dance here, say Emascon, Esther Ghana Limited, the Ensasano, a Ensasa, Papa. Dear number, see, you are promotion, Papa, your word, the mom, our Christmas, no, you are not to also. Your numbers, no, any, dear the canon, a 0553 840 646 0553 840 646 and 0553 838 730 0553 838 730 and 0209 155 437 0209 155 437 Sa numbers me and say Anna Emascon Estate Ghana Limited. 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And also, and shall we demand any? Yes, the kind effa emu 8,000 Ghana cedis. 8,000 Ghana cedis. What do you know about us here? Near Quaco told the ano, at the amount. And you see a baby kind among our Quaco here. No, I tell baby our pay. Now, what now this cannabis office? And Sandy at Waco, near Quaco at the amount. It is only 8,000 about near Quatias as cinema war. Onse ebeka 6,000. And on so in share papa ya wo ewa hundi ma wo ene se. 6,000 no. 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
1: onhya wo so ne Imascon Estate fo nyina 53 minutes past hour of year 8 yen twasena fi efejumede ne ntras so se na mekan yo no and before that, Nancy Godwin Mahama Ayaba, or your corporate affairs officer, Matur, and officer government spokesperson, my NDC, and officer Benjamin Asari, and also better Nancy, national communication team member of the MPP, so better Nancy, and I fear them come on, Ashisha. So let me read this one now for me, a year kingdom for so ND and come on. This one is from Kwablanvi of Pukwasi Benghazi, yourself. Yoko's attempts to effect arrest of MP of Menchia South is in right direction. The MP has forgotten that he represented a criminal in the court. Wow, sorry. He should stay away from Ghana Jollof criminal case if he doesn't want any problem. Yoko will arrest the MP of Menchia if he continues to mingle himself in the Ghana Jollof case. Greetings, Honorable William Venyo, aka V Power. Now, this one is from Kwame Asidity from Ahafo. He says, good morning. What happened in court premises yesterday? Yoko attempt to arrest of Menchia South MP was nothing wrong. And MP and his thugs assaulted the Yoko lady first, and saw and the law should deal with the MP and his thugs. I don't know whether he had thugs. He didn't have thugs in there. Best wishes to Aye Peter Akwesi Mensah, Deputy CEO of Tema Shipyard, and Adiwe Ebaye. This one is from another favorite tester. He says, Kojo, good morning. Good morning too. I say my name is Kojo Oboba Kili, Bobo at Jomens Fashion Agogo Obwase Asante Achim. NDC, fair Ghanaians. I really don't get it now, but yebedi san komono. Let's last one afi mini a year kingdom for India and komono. This one from Golden Boy announcement Ponte. He says that the super incompetent opposition party, the MPP, they are running out of their questions. And if you see what happens, yes, what happened yesterday, then they all I'm not getting in there. The MPP lawyer are preventing lawyers. Okay, I will get back to it again because Golden Boy, I'm so old, sure no. Be sure I say why you could ya writing into sign throw back. Na she ni ma mena making canina a year mouth. 55 minutes past the hour of year 8 minute a kingdom. Herbal for Indy and Common na fe yen sambra back. Kenom bibia boko de.
2: No do more black you
1: be fine. Fine. Me senior man wo ho.
2: Senior
1: man. Miss senior man, miss senior man.
2: Senior
1: man.
2: I said Friday, I'm not even doing July. No.
1: Friday, we are.
2: Yeah.
1: Ochne, I said, okay.
2: Ochne, so I'm making. I said Friday, I'm not even doing July.
1: Oh, sir. Don't miss out on cast. Make us school. Senior man. And your own follower friend, my mommy.
2: I was here for car, bro. Bobby, yeah.
1: Dabby, own for mommy. I'm a fucker.
2: I said Friday, make us school.
1: And I said, I'm sorry, you're fine. Oh,
2: we go school.
1: I'm going to school.
2: I said,
1: my pong. My pong, but Saturday more, Sunday more.
2: Oh, say okay, but say Friday, make a Friday. Oh, yeah. Tell me that because school Friday.
1: Friday, make a 4.
2: 4 a.m.
1: Yeah, 4 p.m.
2: 4 p.m.
1: No, I'm on 10.
2: After 10, you bet me a call.
1: Saturday is make a 8.
2: No, 8.
1: Yes.
2: No, I'm on time,
1: man. I'm 6.
2: And you're a coach.
1: What's my dear? It's from a lot of friends, mommy.
2: You're a
1: coach. What in the choir?
2: Yeah, choir, because now okay, you know, we'll teach
1: you. Okay. I'm
2: going to be also you. Yeah,
1: I saw you.
2: Oh, yeah, so you're
1: going to go to that. Matikaza. Yeah, uncle.
2: Yeah, that's it. I don't pay Ghana for you, you teach you, you know, at the back, as a feed, you can see you. So, kingdom for, and you're there, in the Nupa, you want to, everybody can't try, I want to say, draw the, oh, to another papa, draw a check, oh, Ghana, hand on more, a year, be dry, you're the garlic, a year, pan, a dear, and you say, a great kingdom medical, Fenice, Kingdom Herbal Center Fundru. Aye, Kingdom Herbal Center Fundru. And Achapa, ya the garlic we abedrasso. Aye, pa, a mini pediano, so, and a Kingdom garlic capsules, and also, and also, ya pa, a mini pediano. We know, ya the United say, but we'll be honor more, or pe, a ya capsules, until you're not open, bitters, no. Sana difference, nothing. Who also open the bitters, no, but you are not on pe, a ya and a capsules, no. But which man we, and we are problem, ya. You know, as a component, I had the air, no, Nina, a year, the same. Now, near you near, will be a wire can see be. Ya upper son of sorte, when you're flat tummy, when you're in the body in the kama, shape will be to see you, a lose weight bar. But a nigger digging the crowns or so born more, or Baba Norman or Sebu and Pedrasa. If you find him, nah, I saw the running idea, there be all no my own running, the moon, a be ye a feeling, Kawanis and your wife can send a study, only Pedrin Minano, a be eating in a day free one more kama. 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Nancy, we nantin, or Nancy, so, Ninano, no, my, a baiting in our edifice, or their mammy. No one wants to saw one beep, you know, and was to the extent that say, the beep, you know, to not. Silence killer, why we are that you will answer, and you will throw, and to be so, so beep was so so. Drummy come for that man on a kingdom garlic capsules and as an ebitters no and a bebow. It's also a immune system support and as a immune booster. And in come one way, I'm going to be a fighter against Yadia Ninano, Onomusa, a drew a Nina, a be free one more, and when I'm come one, a drum now so pumping, that to me, I'm a way very active, sir. And see, stroke for so, and you joy idea, one on one, the mamma Nipediano, stroke now, you Ninano, Vince now block Ninano. Ninan, a very active, which may strong power into num kingdom garlic capsules, no, and I said the bitters, no, and no, and a bebow. Who call baby out, baby biato? Telephone number any good TV, no, no, more multi radio, no. Yeah, my telephone number way 0559 729 109. 0559 729 0508 554414 0508 554414. 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Infections in the infections then you know a free edi a mammo. So men man in ano and talk kingdom same power capsules. But didn't be a we be a listen now person be managed now see a paro. Yan one will be a bebo pa. So say tremendous capsules so so a my dear and on a man won't bo and say and see man so boom sat so my ass a yo ya be a mojan so to mean flow ye no. So I said tremendous capsules and I know pay me come for a dear mammy and man the among some kind yeah not me me a very particular of the way I may use words because my dear you send your motion to mammy and man soon you send your problem next year and to almost all my human of late in this year the source of tremendous capsules called me drubia every mom is also be a bitch that was said koto a year ointment to be na fast hour take fashion no more for 5 minutes, 10 minutes. You know what could be a real say, obedience was a bunny. Why very sensitive? They make a choice and tremendous capsules, air capsules. One who could depend on the animal, air, so who probably be among my animal. I am very tight, pa. And a pay and Colony Coast Guayaka, I say, school no more con. There are a lot of infections, a bit pure of washroom, especially a man. And he said, we call we pin the panadors and two who said they bear, and I was with the Antibia, Namuti infections. And as an officer's crown, we now share one washroom, Mariana, and the problem will be an airbind. When your infections will be an one, you have one of tremendous capsules and the bebo, because we're tight at the amount. Oma was Saman in Patem Nano, a beco a year wisdom pharmacy, the Donano, or wisdom pharmacy was Shaman, when you be at all. Bio, Oma was Shaman, who now should be me a house of drugs. House of drugs and this is what Shaman will be at two at all. The Dudu Munu, or by here and Crania, or can't you drag lane? Kingdom Pebba Center, or can't you drag lane? Dudu and Alpe Biano, Ubenya B. Elho, Kumasin, Benjay Biano, Bobra Pharmacy Bia, Lance's Chemical Shop Bia, Heba Shop Bion to a Drubiano, Yenu Pain, na, a B. Elho, Coboni B. D. It will throw on the Biana Mikan 1 TBSia, Yano Afra 0559 729 109 0559 729 109 and I say 0508 554414 Kingdom mana yesi no challenger no
1: all challenger. Right yet I say kingdom you know more energy come on 3 minutes past hour of 9 my main can we now feminine gentleman dental clinic limited for so indy and come on now we also good morning Kojo. Good morning to you too Obi from Tadi. Thanks for the good job. Thank you too Obi for watching and listening. Also please tell President Mahama to bring back Commander Sugar Factory. The youth needs job. Hey, Commander Sugar Factory or oh. Still, thank you, Obi, for bringing up this one. You can have any judgment that are clinic limited for Indian Commonian Question. Yes, say now if you wow, so person was sure was saying now if you know was saying, say, be answered and could you know only judgment dental clinic limited for Indian Command on my boy, yepa, coho now question was saying a baby boy, yepa, judgment dental clinic limited in Incomo, now for Yemra.
3: You are called by the bad gentleman dental clinic. Gentleman dental clinic, I swear, yeah, yes, you hold you, ma. Come on, you did the effort to replacement, Set a seal to no seal for a shell home. We have been soon, so I said, we see to no answer for fire, meet me at your bell. They can any part as say a little minimum, who call the criminal or cassa, the extra air or sin, the abo about me be the air or sin, or cassa, the abo my words, you are out to be pronounced the insult, air or sin, the digital media who do degree. Mr. Sinai Tua, who be here say, over Bania Shaka for and so ever at the amount. This will be one and some not Bakusi, Bakusi, and that there is shame crime. Gentlemen, here two and South 42 and a more bar, many a senator for and Fancha once for and Farmount. I think so, Nipa or Sinai Woluma, a brow and a bone will keep in good shape. So we see two, no one will replace matter. So outside of the bone, a bit me up to Amadei, and as a bit me a bone, send a air canon. Amadei, you meant to not mass, I have no end to. To an amomba, say a similar to him, a shackle for our home farmer. A similar by, you know what I would do with green. There was sent about quite a shower, a bit me you are the old woman was sashe. Now they back our bones and say, if I'm born, I did say, the old shower bit me, you need to be friendly, and yes, I'm it here. A yamawa, which is the Didi, which is the Akasa, which made you make the old beer would be the Biana. You know who do mean, your flexible one, I have an about plasma. And I say your acrylic, and I say your what the Shawa, Unti and Found San Cabin, and I say Unti, and also a fixed prosthesis, and also two and a moment and you made the entire character, the Bay and so the amount. You know who do mean, your PFM, and I say, possibly fused to metal, and I think your barconsoir, a fan implant, and meant to make you to an amount by gentleman. So we see that you find the gentleman dental clinic. The bed wow, near restore or smile on back to send them out. So we gentleman dental clinic. The cheap one, near your time cry. Ghana half an hour in a gentleman dental clinic. Oh, oh, hey, oh, Accra. Gentleman dental clinic. Two branches. Oh, Accra. The first one we will go right after we go senior high school. We do a check and come to know. We seven piece of pay gentleman dental clinic branch. Oh, wow. Any NDC office, no. And I say Italian pub. We do a new check. Oh, we will go. I feel so atomic down, but look at the yarn about. We do a richer tie farmer. In seven pins or pair, gentleman dental clinic, bank back, and so ha, you be a junior deal. I feel so at sentimental look, massy, or hair, at the port junction, total filling station, a chivo pair, we do a new HG. When sending for so pair, when they air metal school never at the port junction, and we be a new share. I feel so massy, our hair, at Tonsu High School junction, traffic light, massy, gentleman dental clinic, bank back, also, oh ha, you be a junior deal. 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
1: 8 minutes past hour of 9 the discussions on the sessions already seated Munia Bema Benjamin Asari Watson has said the barber shop say but answer my can choose say Yafo herbal product as men can choose or the Yafo manpower capsules aba e be one man yi pa it would just say Monday no your boss say who say man no day now what you say Monday na no che say so one eye Yafo manpower capsules say din 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want a syrups and you want a capsules and over Honor to Mamu Prince Udiano, Mobi to me, Anoma, no, Nafis Mamu. To pay and some bit to me, to be now, Mambo Bobby never caught. I'm a bit to me, I could ye. Emano Muntie, Mudiana, Yafu Panier Capsules, Yafu Panier Capsules, and a Beboa, I'm a savvy, most so much, who engineer, who see ye, my, come, no, no, me, fe, and Timonco pay Yafu Panier Capsules, and even nom, namum, mom, who buy, na be able to me, aku ye, and woman, Casam, we dear, and after soon, I want to say, yes, wa I will Yafu Panier Capsules, and a young wage, mama, senior, or nam, one, and one, two, money, dear, na I say, Bibia, a ye, come on, Sasso, and I may catch him, one, to me, didi ye. Most of them here are energy party, and I'm here Yafo Tonic. Yafo Tonic never bow, and my was when you want dinner with you made the DM, and what dinner no abayepa. And then it's a whoopay Yafo Manpower Capsules in Ibiato, Ope Yafo Cool Bitters in Ibiato, Ope Yafo Panier Capsules in Ibiato, and I've also pay Yafo Tonic in Ibiato Padia. Young call a Frank Paul Pharmacy, a wo kind she, Honum Umina Dudrona, and I ato Honum 0244-89-1465 Now we need a Frank Paul Herbal Pharmacy in the and Como. Then we'll be at the top of pharmacies and I'm face so a herbal center be out once a beckon terminus Pazar of a year nine. Ben Atinase, young Francis Chesso, and many me here now for young call your name. Now you're sure they're calling the Amina Ben, Bibia Bocodia. Aha, I read the Adam Kaka Gusua.
4: I'm going to go to the next one. And some pa or catch the party for and she say ya or peso or the two aquamu say ye na domine to abamana move him ye pa and no am a man for him say I drink ye na ukurano and yekwa go on she say papa at the ma party. The your best reparty for omo contested position or chairman will be about the nasem ababa to ye ni yen carrying same ni na anche. 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
1: okay
4: ma chiao mama so
1: a bi wo sia mama bi abokọ die
5: bi abokọ na so
1: e hu a che
5: ya no ho me
1: wo sa nice you there there sir
5: mama extend me warm condolences
1: to the
5: staff and family of Kesben for the sudden demise of the CEO of the company. It's unfortunate to see as at that a minimum entini and yakunyamba especially our condolences. But there's a saying say it is better late than never. May the good Lord strengthen the entire staff and family of the CEO. It is part of life. E ka brabom. E se nyame na na ode ma ono na oji. The money ya any the untimely aspect. Enema owo ya because if unim da obekwa you would have put everything in place and anka wa ofun so ne we busu ya funu na wo funu will psych themselves, but it's the untimely nature of it in a man here very difficult. May he so rest in peace, and we are available when the time is. Did I know we here?
1: We'll do it next month, November.
5: Yes, I will come out, right?
1: Yes, come out, sir.
5: Yeah, so when 26, invitation is extended 29. To us,
1: yeah, sure.
5: We'll try and do our best and
1: sure.
5: be there.
1: Sure.
5: Because back for no, and Kayen Timmy Metana, and Yapunya and Ghana for, and Dinkoma, express it, our party's position and the government position. And also, Kebi Mami Kebi, and Kain. So he has also contributed. At least his drop in the development of Ghana and media freedom and democracy. But democracy without media freedom, no. So he has also done his part.
1: But I say, but my man is just in the next 10 minutes of your dear regarding the issues of the hate speech, the arrest, the issues of a typical issue in our front is the Ghana Jollof matters with the Salome issue, plus the Yoko matters that's really transpired yesterday. What am I? May you tell?
6: Yo, that's so good. I think, as for the hate speech, as of mine, Peace Council, Christian Council, and him from Penyufoa, the Wokrumuha, and then a manual form Penyufoa Wokrumuha, Kwajo, then Pekwanibiso, Nayim Trasu. To be honest, it's not good for our democracy.

0: asked. 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Na ya ma on table. 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E betimi di oyi ni kese pa abre o man. Your other countries are a hate speech and a day or more call or yenim a dukua can see a call or more and my more or moon see or more that day move a permanent. Your best day and your pleasant cry and penny for my young check quania your best first one. You be see an uncle. The way at him did you see corner innocent persons. Our one poor mumbra are in qualam qualla. In the name of 92.9, the Piachi Kakaki can be so to us. A bet to us, what could see that way? And check when you be first, why you be class ideas. The better hand, my minimum, we can disagree and agree. And my acquaintance says, see, you didn't pay him for them. And now you did here want them. You and I are a gunner for. It's your best rate. The bar stop with the president. Or no, no, mammo, any nan, you did to me. I said, Nensa, or no necessary or poor may you buy. Unto an amount. Now, or more can be a womb. And tenacity. Ni intimate fat. Sad ye way, Emery. Say ye deep and you move at them one. Ye nenen cassa, or mon fancher. Or more moody at them no, and penning for you or more moody friend the old. Some penning for no bits in men or more yes, I don't know. Akasa, near cassa, ye or my barco. 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Yen chaso na yen kwe ni. We should discuss issues based on who what dream ya ufi se ubeti mi ambo amo ma ine tupo. 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Messere, media, hate speech in India, a idea, I see a swan on Temokra. Me Bahano may better meet me on my instances, baby. The Krakra, and I say, me come, a cuckoo, she say. It's a messere. As for hate speech, young fancy. 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Oh me ye program. 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E ni kwa asu omu she political lens. No omu make you sure se. Omu dembrane ye juma. Say, but we will not go beyond the 24 hour now. Emrane di ama ye say ni kwasi ye detail will be broso. And I say se 48 hours. But your way boni be no. Ya say se wuni mi se wuni boni ya wuni suru police. Inti adentina. Yet the politics, SA or minus A. Now a whole member of parliament. And him go as ye can see Yakoso. And ye institutions in Ghana, ye institutions in Yoko, no, and they go no anymore. Because a idea says ye ma buo a back constitution. No, you are one of the institutions that a buama ye constitution in the church, and the way see more by no coin. And see, and then the power of show of ye one. Into your cousin, and you be an so we are member of parliament. And what you are common speaker? Utra common speaker, we deny. So, oh, my member, speaker, bagwin, why you be that? ya twera koma no ama wa release the MP no e de na ko ba bi ese so o mo ko e ko e hu adwa. What is this? 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
1: Okay, but I say Ben, any attorney in Kano? Godon, my mean to
2: you.
1: Yes, sir.
2: I mean, she had been beyond. Me she had an archer. And when I had a great campaign for the candidate, I pray that his candidate me so that the brain in our so a better.
3: Could you
2: hate speech arrest of Menchia South?
1: Yes,
2: Menchia South MP. MP. I am in full tandem with Ben.

The second and fourth thing as you say, your company or you very proactive. There were issues like this. So, to the notice of Ben and entire Ghanaians, on the 22nd of September 2026, and then 20.

0: coach Kenya dia na Benny McCarthy or ya South African ni mapa wa free coach no abona ba so se wanya the coaching job or South African na also ono onya Kenya job no obi anframo na ba so di enti no so se nemre efre pitu e bona ba so mom ye enti nsema Benny McCarthy e di tuja
1: they won't have nothing and because the championship year nobody congratulated me when I got the Kenyan job, so why must I make it my thing to congratulate other people when they get something? No, I'm very happy. I'm very happy for people when good things in their life happen. And like I said, the day we face each other, we'll have that respect for one another, and he'll probably congratulate me for the work I'm doing with Kenya, and vice versa, I'll congratulate Coach Pitso on taking charge of the Bafana job.
0: Wait, Benny McCarthy, and to me, with the same group, and to me, yeah, dear Coach, no, everyone, I'm so sir, or the Kenya, Juma, no, so Abo, Pitso, I'm about to say, when you're the coaching job of South Africa. For now, on Freno and correlating because on your harambis a Jumano will be any wild free South Africa or Freno and so a bono about so then to also enco Argentina. Omugusua or air prepare for Messi farewell and Argentina a Trinidia. Leo Messi on your check camp, you see October and a Messi Ebeco Argentina. The rest players are coach currently from on the dear will be our camper or more a training. I'm a training session and I hear show our Casben. So Messi na yeah bo game way at the man of Messi on yen through camp at Chakran by next week. Either say Thursday and Friday, you see October boost minimum and a Messi ebeba March Nakasa on the 6th of October. NT Messi ebeba na omo a prepare abo in the last game omo any building ebeba or monumental. Take it no and then you no see a prepare oko online na omo ebeton. Argentina versus Benin Messi last game for Argentina. Now we're calling the question. No, and one will see and I hear shown to protect it. Nibia to and then you if you don't see a corner and I take it. No, one so open your be young Brazil. I swear, yet Neymar and ya retired from Brazil national team. Say, or concentrated solely on club football in his absence. Penalty about Brazil match more now. Omo etu soon. Rafinha says or fine form obo Emma Barcelona the conversion rate no eba no penalty kicks are ewo so pa enti Rafinha and be the new penalty taker ewo Brazil omo enso e national team senka Neymar ho dia 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first game as Ale Le Blues omo a coach wa friend player abe replace the injured Ibrahima Konate e ye Real Madrid defender oba camp nso wa pra enti wa free camp Konate Elkonon Zinedine Zidane afre replacement Man United omo defender Lenny Yoro ena sese adidie enso atona Zidane afre se omo replacement because Konate Elkon or reported back to Spain. Or call no medical team of Madura Sersono and free camp. Lenny Yoro and Ebeyan replacement or France or Mom and so as well. Now Zinedine Zidane France versus Turkey. You know, the formation and yet it is obebono a 4-3-3. And Oko and Fifi any a chill one dia a back four and obebo now Fifi na Koko 3. And him homie and son Ebeyan Mbappe on the left. Dembele our central attack. Now Michael Olise on the right when I have France or Mantaka Zinedine Zidane Obe Onveli Obe Onlishi on Turkey Wabra Omo Ebo UEFA Nations League in T Echre Hono solid one in Fifi Hono come up and a name Hono Ejan Etuato Mbappe Dembele Olise hey conform me and on a very good day on Betima Twasa Goals no Ebe Flow Woto now Yen Twaso Enko Portugal as well yeah. Ronaldo any Portugal and then Omo Ebo against Rose. Na Cristiano and any teammates no mugusua Omo Eya Husi Ronaldo any media Nesia and Kofo Ebisa says the Ben Pano Berita and also no or ye example or ye hesu dear a man in the paho duopi enti obonechia and hanokra so far as say oye the writing na Augusto Almenton could I be bringing on the focus.

0: say oh honomo and I'm so oh yeah example nti negative criticisms and hano kra mo mientie Ronaldo.
1: I know what I do to be here. I know what I do to have this successful that I have. I know why especially the young kids love Cristiano, because they saw me as an example, and this is for me is the most important thing. And I will continue to do that even when I'm retired in 10 years. So so I'm happy with myself, you know. Doesn't matter if I play tomorrow, if I rest the next game, I don't care about that. For me, the most important thing is I feel good. The people who surround me, they are good. They trust in my work, and I will continue to do that. You know, focus who the people who love Cristiano, not the people who criticize me. So I'm happy. I'm a happy person. I know.
0: Ronaldo, see, are you a happy person? Any jipa? Obana chia and faho on himself to draw na edono and ti o focus more on odono what I na and no aye wasem and ti da oba retana de on timin tre sebeya fuing and answer ebeye and next 10 years or kaino and or sere ye or single for p episode 3 Portugal national team. Nan so ne mine enyan jan frene de abribia moton safrena or non subeba na wababesum judging club and Netherlands and Germany and a airbox club a first game. On it, Jabi Hernandez, and also a first game in charge for Netherlands and Asia. Why and Edin can be so club say difference and saying now coach or club level first timer what for national team job any difference in saying I not say oh club level every day who training when your time I prepare national team some running anyhow now also yeah one to one engagement. Oko player bako bako ho oko biya ho mako mako na madin kobo said oya no club national team.
2: The difference is in the moment was not that big. So yeah, we have a bit of a time pressure. We have to put a lot in. If I would say we do the weeks, if we would be together for 4 or 5 weeks and every day would be like the last few days, it would be too much for the players, definitely. You would never do that. Having a meeting every day, having individual talks every day is intense for both sides, because it's not about small talk, not just talking, hi, how are you? As it should always. So I have to think before I talk, what will we talk about? And the player is in a situation where he wants to, yeah, tell me the truth, obviously, and that I get to know him better. So this is everything what you do in a club, just really in a small period of time. But that, and that's now really cool, because in this competition,
0: difference between club and the national team and a club. Amaye Muntremu no former Liverpool coach this say or Germany as head coach D Mannschaft and a new chapter no and so share Karim Adeyemi or Barca or form pa fine form Karim Adeyemi and a club at the Nigerian Ebeshen mu say or start here and you can say you be one because a Jumano or no and so Ebeye said yeah or form or club no national team to coach Ebena Kunya Nasa fine form no was so at the Nedi Harry Kane a Bayern Munich any England almost striker ne contract no a ya running out yebisa no how far and a extension no echo and also be a positive on a Bayern Munich egusua or more edin como on your standard yet Nelson Comotrician will be a very soon yebenya official announcement send a contract no what you mean I hope bibi Eddie ama the Bavarians and the business and the Ballon d'Or no one for four oh no more preno or more air campaigning Lamine Yamal Mbappe over beer TV over so radio ninyana no na omo tiswa omo air campaigning also no on faso born and more more name on no on yes 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chi so ho quarantine interview air company or so no one found cra killing Mbappe.
3: When you see my droning and the way I play, the way I talk, I have no shame and I'm not scared to say what I think, even if sometimes people can say, oh, what this guy's doing, what this guy's saying. No, I'm like this. I'm not gonna try to be someone else. But I don't think it's an obsession. I love the competition, so every title that I can win collectively, individually, I'm going to fight for it.
4: Yeah.
3: And I think it's not a shame, to be honest.
4: Yeah.
3: When you want to win something, you can say, I want to win this thing.
4: Yeah.
3: I never said that I'm going to win. I said, I want to win. I think I had a good year. Many people say that I had a good year. Many people talk to me and connect me with the trophy, so it's something that is true. But let's see what's going to happen, you know?
4: Yeah,
3: I think also...
0: Kylian Mbappe and a Jana Numuno profo pa kama kama pa what see and now old flu no what did you do for kika say ah na on air bosom nana or free PSG and a match champions league also twice oh no I'm a best a final semi final no my free mo also no and hano the chapter as soon ye 7 years DMBM and a on ye into no and hano so free PSG or more a champions league no back to back.
3: Could be. Honestly, could be. But no, because I arrived at the end of an era, you know. I did 7 years. And in football, you know, there is block of era, you know. My time was 7 years. We did final, semi-final, quarter-final. Everything was your time to go. And they went to something else. They buy like 6-7 players. They change everything. And they won. And congratulations to them. But when I took decision to leave PSG because my time was off, I did everything that I could and I think I did great, and also I wanted to realize my dream to play for Real Madrid. To arrive, I was like 24-25 is the best time to arrive at Real Madrid, and yeah, for me it was the best decision.
4: could be
0: leaving PSG not the best decision, because after 7 years BMBM and on year, the fact that when we need champions in PSG you know, then you can say a free hole or say in a dream Sobo Madrid, NT at age 25, the best moment also called Emma Los Blancos. And no, you besides say, I'm pa, so on your fear, do no, when you are 10 years, no, or Cobabrin Saloon, so a community, you besides a star ben up, or say, Yaman is a dying hairstyle, not on him, say a Ninamazina Pempa, no, him say a hairstyle, and also no swap, jokingly, and no passes our comments, no, NT Mbappe.
4: I presume you mean Balding there and side bits there. Is that true?
3: I was younger because 10 years old, please. I'm just, no, I was younger. Yeah, it's true. But you know, when you're kids, you don't think, you just like to, you want to look like your idols and everything.
4: Yeah.
3: And like, it was not something crazy, you know, because in my mind, I was young, I wanted to be like him, but I didn't know the truth.
4: Yeah.
3: So it was a funny story, but it's just a story of just a little kid who wanted to be like his hero, you know?
4: I presume you mean Balding.
0: We are Kylian Mbappe. Of course, Barbara Shop said, yeah, man, the Zidane hairstyle. Now, only say Zidane a pimpum and a pa. Rodri said, I didn't want to pass a Ballon d'Or. Surely it's not a buy, no. Two players, Omudi MP, Mu. Emubako, Rafinha. The other person, a Pedri. Or say, I didn't want to pass. No more Sefata. So at least, yeah, but any part 30 D. Or send Kamumi and Sam. 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madness, no. Also, a player never saw winning Ballon d'Or. Men go about from station to station. Now, oh, yeah, interview said, Kylian Mbappe ono enso eye interview no na Fabian Ruiz say watete se omo a ono mo pre Ballon d'Or no omo eye campaign nanso obi ani ho a afiwei waje trophies ahodo echen ono ono waje World Cup wasan so aje Champions League back to back into omo maka ni nyina betim adwoma num nanso no kwa the only person a all competing for the Ballon d'Or na what we need both the World Cup and the UEFA Champions League ticket, but the trophies are Conan Nikwanse or Hanu Pokasa into another on your campaign. The beer a day for everybody to see where you so an agent na yako him say I swear, yeah, I could find a guy who cratos my wape about to also a woman on
5: Company Limited, a draw guy, precursor garlic.

the public health researcher. I should show more or dear bedras on a several way. Yeah, Katrawa, a super man. A drawway for the first time. I will be the garlic. Any precursor, any in Nyania who will be a camboma or the air dry, the air bedras. No real, you know, or see, there be the Kubia from Herbaceutical Society of Ghana. I said, Doctor, where drawway out there, baby? 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You go say, "Be ye be BF wa amwe ti ya de oho." Omo amo so, omo wo akuma mu o how. Make say we go hospital. Ye do what to know so pressure know so. Ye do what to sugar know so. 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E kwan be na be fa so abe manage na mana ye. Eno na Dr. James Samuels da bi. 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What is our broadcaster here? We be an accommodant. A woman, the patrol, could tell you, be none of my. Sanson out there, and a bone shim pa, will be so on there, and a woman, a car, a car, and a two out of form. A guy practice a garlic mixture. A bema heart rate, no, I a comma, the red demo, no, and 2 months, a woman's up to a bonoma. The patrol said, it's my basa, the answer, Okoto. Dr. James Samuel drove out there, but just why a friend, a guy practice a garlic mixture. So be mada. Now, said Roway, no. 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Now, fra, you bet so send you busy on Madruno. If you say, now I want so be a drone said, yes, I don't know. You didn't see I had the leaflets. I assume they said they walk or talk a draw, a rough draw, come on, old Benomino. Who's a leaflet to him? It's who a drone who be a leaflet, you know, saying that here. Now, be beer who here, a drone who be a ya dear Musso. Now, who quarrels, Rono, I yet be pay LDL, low density lipoprotein. Nina Ben Nane, I'm watching at the home, a sissy winting, I'm a modern to me near to Sunny Ye, who come one and more, not Bafomoa. Nina answered, Oben Numa Drone, said ye, Yatro will leaflet in a super pepper, and Ober Bow, I'm a sour, how we never war, I'm watching at the home. Infections and now, no cruel war. Now, I'm a savvy, a one and son said, you cry tear boo, one on the patto, King Kai, Wintimin Kaya, Fre, Nayan Cassa. 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

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actually say season way e wa la liga Real Madrid any team a on players no entry America was say I no wan pa a shocking no and then da ben ana stars way e ba ye about because omelusu omo two last away 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ramon ewo Ashraf Hakimi sir in the rape case sir ebe ya atiti sir ni say cry the player no obe stand the trial ewo court until obe kwa atemu adakani no na afe ya tutu na no efa rape charges sir omo 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middle of the season thing omo enton omakoko be dia kwa nanka Chelsea for edinachi sir France no komo nya na omo pe se se ne bo no omo abo ho mienu from 50 million euros se se dia e ko 100 million 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coach nso a play key role ever the football career animo Manchester United enya pencil down two coaches initially na Antonio Conte and that Soraya coach na o coach German national team Julian Nagelsmann needing enso abepiemu say Manchester United e dey be at all say either or no na na say Conte say almost sake Carrika any e baako na adwuma no enso e be call e dey amano we run say Man United players no be brave money out form we massa e be say Pina any cut for Man United Pina body mono any kwan say omo koso siakan e ma Manchester United because omo any character omo any omo ability 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
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a free basa o se san kan name a when free basa anko psg na ko still ya enka abaso body ne kapina and na name a besesa because born angasa si am born there na name a extraordinary talent na or you amazing or different control both feet bon kumika defanica or both set piece corner kicks free kicks come on come apart no sound so she goes now or your complete player can osti or basa can level no or stroke away any tiago I can't ransom and also an agina na and call for crossing some idiocy near then who see my yen check cry you

0: Ghana for the donor and so a war. One may a friend of Ivory Coast. Now, Enra meeting Koso, your friend of March coordinating meeting MCM a Koso Enra. Now, MCM meeting, I say, Enna Ivory Coast Football Federation, one with the two moon, says Sabre, ticket, I'm locating a day, ama a Ghana, a 500 tickets per. A home and a Ghana Football Association Casa Debi. Supporters are one more every Ghana ever. Any Ivory Coast, one mine, nipa do dua, one more hono. Wouldn't be my Ghana, just 500 tickets, say a Franco game on them. One more insist, 500 tickets, and I'm so many by my Ghana. And I'm so my Ghana Football Association, and you complain, and you come my calf. So me TDSA, Debi, ticket a woman day, and my Ghana, no, is so, and you don't have been count. As at now, omu GDSM I was say CAF etiasem no many Ivory Coast Football Federation ni kasa no me increase tickets no edemayem ni timi na more supporters I will meet him akohwe game ni bi e wo la Côte 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the to jam say Ghana ni la Côte d'Ivoire de e ye on mind ba ko Ghana and La Côte d'Ivoire, French pen no mekani eka brofo. 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
1: On behalf of the Ghana Embassy and the Ghanaian community, I wish to welcome you to Côte d'Ivoire, especially Bouaké. So feel free at home. Ghana and Côte d'Ivoire, normally we say it's the same shows. The same shows means the same. So you are not going to miss Ghana. What you may miss is maybe those of you who can speak French. Yeah, that may be the only problem. But apart from that, you are very much at home. So relax, enjoy the game. We all know that you are prepared for this game. And we are expecting nothing but victory. So let's get focused, let's be determined, and make sure that we win this match, hands down. We missed out during the last AFCON. This time, we don't want to miss out. So let's take each match seriously.
0: Some Ghana High Commission, High Commissioner, Ivory Coast, or the two, that's a Ghana. Africa Cup of Nations. So last time I call and young Kobe, we there and it's a Ghana. Yeah, I've been saying young Kobe. I will see Timmy Kobe. And some top one shame also. Quote Carlos Queiroz and some other quote two jam. Wakasari for Ivory Coast team no home. Was some more players, some more skillful. One more players, some more power. One more players, some more creativity. One more players, some more attacking football. And unti game no any easy. But some players, yeah, on usu obi on the team no more. With GDSA, any Ivory Coast game, you know. Any easy and farm two teams in your
2: if I emphasize 3 or 4 or 5 wonderful positive things about the football of Ivory Coast, it looks like I'm going to talk also of Ghana team, because the profile of football of Ivory Coast with skillful players, players with a lot of power, acceleration, dribble, creativity, players that they like to play attacking football, that they like to enjoy. All these references to Ivory Coast are exactly the same references that I can also make about Ghana players. So that's why I'm excited to see what will happen tomorrow in the game, because I'm sure the first winners of the game tomorrow will be the fans. The fans will enjoy a lot to see great players on the pitch. It will be very, very tight game. I know it's a local derby. We understand it's a local derby when Ivory Coast play against Ghana, then Ivory Coast is a local derby. With such

0: Essence of the source say a GDSA local derby between Ghana and the Ivory Coast there. I am the most times you know a local derby and I a friend. What's also Cassandra Man for Cassam? So last time Africa Cup of Nations, you know, Ghana, young Kobe. Last time Africa Cup of Nations, now young Kobe, no, Mummy and Jai Saka because World Cup I boy in Pere Tosumiensa, Nigerian Kobe, Egypt, Africa Cup of Nations, Amun Kobe, in Tienya Butre, now Ghana last time pay young Kobe, no, and I just say, oh. Young Kobe that was a derby. Country Saudo MC out our tournament. Coach Carlos Queiroz.
1: Last time Ghana did not qualify. That's our job, to get rid of that trauma. It looks like in Ghana we are living a trauma that we did not qualify. That happened with Egypt, with Nigeria sometimes. As far as I know, this is the third time on a row that Italy doesn't qualify to the World Cup. And they did not stop football. As far as I know, they keep going playing football. So it's not a trauma, it's just part of the competition. And this is something that this game, sorry to add this, sometimes this game go a little bit nuts because the fact that you are a good team, great nation of football, and one time we did not qualify, that doesn't mean that Ghana lose his history, his reputation, or his prestige. It's just part of the game. To lose one game, that doesn't make you a loser. It just means that you keep going, trying to win. That, because the only people that lose and win games are the people inside the pitch. So let's together do that job, get rid of that trauma. It's not a trauma. It happens. We have to correct it. And now Ghana are in the track to qualify for the African Cup of Nations. This is the most important journey that we have in front of us. The fact that last time
0: we and some coach Carlos Queiroz were there to the head of Ghana Gamer Ebabe Koso. Nekrokranum was this a generation of players that were more obenya solid team na echina and as a name 7 p.m. Na what they are facing Ivory Coast. Obenya experienced players. And obenya players so many experience. Wamo air boss have matches me for the first time. Wamo zeal same. Wamo peso e dim queen. Mti generation players where they ebeko ye e de amano.
1: Your question did this show what is football about. Today we are living when we have some players with more experience. Some young players they are coming. In the past, these experienced players were the young players of the past. Tomorrow, the young players will be the experienced players of the future. This is part of the game. That's how the game grow up, how the game progress. There is always a generation of players to renew, to refresh. And tomorrow we have a solid team with some experienced players on the pitch, and we have a couple of great potential, great talent players also. They are full of enthusiasm. They are looking for an opportunity to shine, to serve the national team. And they're going to be all right, because I am sure that with the talent that they have.
2: Okay. All right. Yemfa, NC Hanafi, Yemo, Nkomo, Kakra. Yemfa, Modiyanase, Nkibit, me, and BYT. I established a contact, Nafi. Yet me a team Komoka credit free or every boake by lines, you know. Yeah, break a cry in Sakana. Yanino Bedi and Komo. But the live commentary be free, Boake Stadium Hall, Ghana, Cote d'Ivoire, 7 p.m. BYT, the live commentary be free stadium hall, and so a brain. All right, Kala, can we be a cry now?
3: I do. Nadia said, yeah, can they see you and said, they call Black Stars.
2: Yeah.
3: Tiene de en kablasta sa kakra. Mache de si de na unse de na e gane ni de. Ese me tumi bi bi atwe na munse gane na me wo. 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
2: Na ho de isa wo twi bible na me kan na
3: ho. Ose me kan se David o ko akun na ho de isa. To invite a strong morning.
2: And now we bear plan.
3: And I'm not planting. You're going to say,
2: not it.
3: I'm going to say,
2: I'm going to say, I'm going to say, I'm going to say, I'm going to say, I'm going to say, I'm going to say, I'm going to say, I'm going to say, I'm going to say, I'm going to say, I'm going to say, I'm going to say, I'm going to say, I'm going to say, I'm going to say, I'm going to say, I'm going to say, I'm going to say, I'm going to say, I'm going to say, I'm going to say, I'm going to say, I'm going to say, I'm going to say, I'm going to say, I'm going to say, I'm going to say, I'm going to say, I'm going to say, I'm going to say, I'm going to say, I'm going to say, I'm going to say, I'm going to say, I'm going to say, I'm going to say, I'm going to say, I'm going to say, I'm going to say, I'm going to say, I'm going to say, I'm going to say, I'm going to say, I'm going to say, I'm going to say, I'm going to say, I'm going to say, I'm going to say, I'm going to say, I'm going to say, I'm going to say, I'm going to say, I'm going to say, I'm going to The Côte d'Ivoire for their own Sunday.
3: Oh, sir, will be a bomb
2: for what they call a ball.
3: No, so be a bomb by one. I be a bomb by Joe, be a bomb by Baname or Duma. That's a good day. We are not
2: listening. I want you know what they are.
4: Where she was again, they call a ball. You're quite colonial and can you be a man? I can carry back.
2: Who never can have. O si e kwa kuno.
3: Da me pesa o be ke bi jamme o de ga na me. O ke bi be me. O ke bi ami ti. Doctor se. Unim na o ka sa.
2: Doctor yen twas ye ta bi so. Me ni na ti bi.
4: Na ye ka e ho
3: se. Ba ye ka ba bro.
2: Ba ku wa se. Duru ba bota o ba ti ha ye ti.
3: Ba bota o ba ti. Ti bi se de ya na be aduma. Na se in your luck. Na nyam ko pon de bi kai ho ka kra. Be ti ba win match.
2: Ah okay.
3: Ye be win to the laba.
2: Italy. How many times you know one qualify and go back to World Cup?
3: I'm going to go back to the World Cup.
2: General,
4: I'm so my age, maybe, but my name say,
2: yeah, now I'm on for be super combined 11.
4: And I'm near the Dink of Mokaka now, and your friend could be one cassa.
2: Okay,
4: any animals and true for being so medical. Mse and Ram more training, a mama in central for the share only 15 minutes. Now it's in common, it looks like it be a artistic. Lawrence Atizigi will be in post. Number 2 honum no aye a bit unpredictable. But se kopium se upon paper eko standi o hoa enye mono. Central defense and also was still not clear. Umse jiku ababak. Inti among aye Jerome Opoku, Jiku and then
2: Ajete
4: ena Boyen Bag they say Derrickson.
5: Derrick Lucas.
4: These are the four beyond bit my picky two. Holding midfield there, it looks like a Kwesi Sibo and a Caleb Yirinchi and a Bebo 6 and 8, you know, Eddie Amaye in the absence of party. Then three attackers behind the striker, no, and so Fatau Isaaku is likely to start from the right. Christopher Bonsuba and Ernest Nyama, so meaning will be at me born number 10, will be asked to me born from the right wing into Omumi in Obeche 11 and 10 abo. Center forward a between Brendan Thomas Asante and Prince Edukwabna. Now, may I name be Obama Prince Edukwabna as starting because coach Nankasa Riti Prince Edukwabna ahead of Brendan Thomas Asante in terms of call up. He said Asante Kradenka, it be a Jordan Mwen Freeman, it be an Awama. In today's the Ghana starting 11 it look like. Na mishimua combine level no MZ din kakra. Obi anamadwen ye me se obe compete kakra. And the one be a Emma ya na
2: because my mom Gideon so
5: Gideon
2: be
5: left fullback.
4: Gideon be boy left fullback.
5: Oh, that be a keeper na meet me a compete.
4: Yeah, Atizigi beat Yahia Fofana.
5: Atizigi beat me a compete. Though, okay. AFCON win about it, on your exceptional goalkeeper.
2: Okay.
5: Until beat me a compete. And the recent form of Niyama, as against Unai in Fiorentina. No? Niyama about 4 games, 3 goals scored. Unai this season about 2 games per Fiorentina. Until I think those are the two players I likely say, Omo, a beat me. A room, so you combine 11.
4: Them said, Desire doing one idea, or Befa, the same rifle back.
5: Oh, you do it because it's a you know, your friend on a crowd, the Obebo, Omon Waro, the Obebo right back, Raro.
2: Yeah,
5: almost so contemplate this. Ah,
4: okay. Ali Dusedu is there, and then upon
5: Pepra, but Pepra naturally is a center back.
2: Same game, Nankasa. Same game.
5: You know, we are any different from the previous Blasters games. I don't think it will be different. The team maker say any different. They say in terms of the structure, in terms of the defensive shape, you know, I don't think say it be different. But I don't also see the Blasters say be kwa kujina yeponim sa. They say the previous games na ya bono say the city. And then they say opposition was slow, but in this slow and through the experience of England and the experience of Croatia, not even the level of Colombia. But so the Ivorians the ball on boy against Germany, on ball on boy against Norway, can be beat ourselves game the war. Again,
2: Panama, you defend it.
5: Aye,
2: Panama,
5: you defend it.
2: Against Panama,
5: you defend it. Wow. You know, wow. Panama, but watch your crucial. Born, they born. Say, you can move, be number about your crucial. To Panama, you defend it. Pa. Panama in England, the other day, name who's England, the other day. Now, Bass in year two. You are new center, cra. And the name who pa. And see, we defend it. Now, so here, you know. At the World Cup, I did about Carlos Correa's year. My, who you say, see, he bought against Tima. Only excellent, but wide, and as a waiter, or double up in terms of tackling. Especially, so when your player to say against Colombia, no, the man who cool, yeah, no, yeah, Sanaya and Prana, I buy, and see, yeah, no, be at our best top only with Diaz. Until time on one Fernando Quintero, Sabeca, on the next, I hear you, on which you fire, so. But we so what your Ivorian team now said you in terms of physique or more so on more day no more mema where Gisend Usha Diomonde any whether Kosunu or Avan and Deca Genomia very strong and a case ne Sangarin or Trump card in higher physicality energy no more depot in see calibrating with that flexibility the balance you made for the Kakra but energy no. Zebo needs to raise the bar because we'll be here watching out for him, and a lot of the job will be on him. What does the coach in a better task? You know, so on working and making sure because you know, any moon on the ban or my tram card in the class paper and a dear Monday and TN 10 10 or hold the hobby who papa papa papa to say the now okay because you have an idea. No, a hobby who in tea. I was a coach in making sure, say, and I
2: didn't.
5: It is a joke. Your defensive shape, no, the right side and the left side in a dear, we always need to double up. Because, you know, with a few minutes at the moment, the other body, I'm a remade, only in terms of take ons. Actually, I say, Uku Jano 1-on-1 against whether to Pepra or Gideon Mensah, Asembesi. Gideon gave us a very good account of himself at the World Cup. Into a buy hope, but general said you could just some run TNM and Nicolas Pepe in the last two seasons said you're who ball a boy in the Spanish La Liga. Mm-hmm. So those are the two guys, Bonnie the Odia, who are in the BFM. And I think your central defense, no, you know, abandon him per the Kuhu work up, no, Sajit Kreba, Sir Jerome Obo, and Jiku is back, no. I don't think he should be baby when it comes to the central defensive pair into your fullbacks, no. The Ebebon was 7 and 9-11, and you know, I think this is an opportunity for Christopher Bonsuba on the left. Nyanya Fatah Ishaku on the right. Into Omulu Subona quickly, you know, they need to come back and support the fullbacks. Because some mama support to Omu, Nekokoye 1-on-1, they will be in trouble. Into those are the areas that, you know, me expect to say, at least you bet me a strengthen your different DA. Because, you know, again, with the Unya draw crowd, my Boni Bieni.
2: Yeah.
5: Unya draw more. Bonnie be him, and I said, "Yo, your name won't so bad, dawg." And we see a problem. You need a reliable forward to be here. Then I go. Niyama is playing well. Ishaku is playing well. Bonsuba is okay because I'm also say, "Oh, dealing in transitions." Now, my tissue opponent in that year, Ochi Oba Abebre, Obi Aye fast, Obi Aye swift, Obi Aye excellent in take-ons. But when a big lead line, is it going to be Benjamin Tete? Is it going to be Brandon Thomas Asante? You know, I honey baby, I lack. But the fair job is to make sure, say, we defend very well, we maintain the structure, and make sure, say, you've been neutralizing the weapons of the Ivorians. Yeah, next idea, you know, will be in trouble.
2: Into there now, we're any music with me.
5: Oh, you know, the Ivorians, I'm your favorite.
2: I'm your favorite.
5: I'm your favorite.
2: All right, Namako for Dr. Muzu and Sunkra Tokakra Abaiba. 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Na need a con and a esri kala minima de sofo kala na need a con kala difference na sunsa
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3: no match no
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2: Oko.
3: On perfect too.
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2: Okay, yeah, but if you have a wrap up, I'm running a swan is Dr. Franco Nariam for Uncle after the game. Nyame Adma said, the medical can the live commentary be free, Buake, the Abre Obia BYT, oh, live. Our day commentary no a brand will be in a feeding for free and then you may crap. Neither could say for now, I'm far better than color because I've stopped taking alcohol. It's left with the other one. Neither con in any way, Abbasin, you know, Odinsa, SC, Baby Cra, Naninia Kala, and still. Jenna, you people are infringing on my right to. It's not fair. And heaven knows, say, men say that. Ask any bitch, Nibia, because your friend is in all the way, Ababe Hanohua, to say, Minima, the Nzimua, Nankawan, Sosua, Gabebua, yeah. We are there. Because still, I was very young. And then, in Jesus' name, I was born.
4: Who retired to cry 10 years ago?
2: 10 years ago. When you are there, now you are there. I'm a football and farmer because everyone team manager now. I'm a Chelsea. I'm a
4: Chelsea. I'm a
2: okay. Quickly, and then I am a coach at Baden, Chicago, and I war America, man. And then I your birthday. A coach at Baden, Chicago, and then your birthday. May I wish you a happy birthday. A coach at Busuwa fulingi na namfophobia.
7: Malaria.
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11: 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Husband. 92.9 FM. Ye drew a bobo no hase. 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
12: 0594-006660.
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1: So who did the info them? It's answered the info I am from Zubin Tia Yakuyi. It's answered, I be a pony and person from Swanwayo, but only in your men term and wouldn't be a daho and Kenya who are for what because sorry. I saw it down over Timono. What my poor say, Chosophone Empua, Sophone Bompire and Swa,
2: yes,
1: amen. And so we are could disaffirm no conquense. Then they would have free saying Yami in Senator, now dear Peter Nipediano, which
3: the Muslims pray five times a day all their lives as a lifestyle. The Jews pray three times a day all their lives as a lifestyle. They do it whether they are happy or not, whether they are under attack or not, whether they are blessed or not, whether they are sad or happy. They just do it. It's a lifestyle. How many times does the believer praise a day for total takeover of the world and of our nations? And all we do is to pray one or two times and think we've made it. No, unless prayer becomes a lifestyle, continuously praying in the morning, praying in the afternoon, praying in the evening, praying in the night, praying at midnight, unless we follow the four seasons and the four watches of the day and the four watches of the night and praying consistently, when prayer becomes a lifestyle. So you pray whether you feel like praying or not. You pray when you are broke, and you pray when you are blessed, and you pray when you are down, and you pray when you are up, because prayer is a necessity for survival and for the maintenance of daily victory for the believer. And we need to go back to the place of prayer. So many of you came that far through prayer, and now we succeeded. We are very anointed, and we have everything. We are very sophisticated. So we're trying to use our head and our mind to intellectualize God. You cannot navigate through the end time storms if you don't go back to the place of prayer. Whatever made you who you are and what you are, you have to constantly maintain it.
4: Hey, Osadika Mahas, Balun Wadahaki Samados, Sayadu Kalaha Diaz, Eriki Mohutas, Ikanda Masuwala Thesis, Okati Aban Devanda Kulas, we are today Katum, Paladi Amaduka Wala Hasiate, Ikoda Wala Hasika.
5: Sami penyu papa tia, anasa mi penkuasa se papa. It's your brother Richard Afuwat. 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

0: some in what? And some of radio sun. Aye, radio sun. Oh, come, come for what you pass and what? Oh, Father, some in Kuna. Oh, my body, what you have in a sun. Oh, dear, but some in Kuna, what? Reverend Richard, I'm going to go for what? Mama, I hate you, no. Yeah, Mutiano. Is he a Mutiano? Reverend Richard, I am.
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3: So, Yenja would see the Biarada, Reverend Unquani, bet you,
4: Reverend Richard Afu, we are number one.
5: Yenya, Punkonke, the Apomoti, but a Kessan Yamiana, he would do. What can I say? Now, or tell from a song, condemn her born in Samanane. After reference, said a young Kono, my reference, so I'm a petitu. A fra or so as a photo, or so above a dog, above from Pimpim, and as I see swahim for, as I see swear to pump up a pump. A cabinet for the friend young continue for the friend two for a dish a cucudam, a total row a branani abre pump, some from a measure or two for the new young.
6: When we are talking about the greatest beyond the power of Michael, there is one called Metatron. When God was revealed to the children of Israel, they began to speak the name of God. The name of God would kill them. So the rabbis and the leaders said, we will not mention of his name ever again until they called him what is called the tetragrammaton, the four-letter word. So according to the theologian Joseph Dunn, he looked at the etymology of the words and realized that inside the word Metatron is the word tetra, which means there is the name of God inside the angel's name. Beware of the angel. Don't provoke him. He will not forgive you. For my name is in him. Whenever Metatron is released, he carries the same power with the one who sent him. Imagine an angel with the power to forego what God is saying. Send with his own independence, that the living may know that the Most High ruleth in the kingdom of men. Shout Metatron!
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1: 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Yeah, welcome in Kruma Circle. 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

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About your fourth Rasuna, DJ Nathaniel Bubu. And now we produce the show. Sanso and a technician on duty, a bigger Sunday. And we are you, Fiha. 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And come, and come, and come, and watch him in Fidian. Kwebio Pureko Dankwa. I'll say Nene de do tell this on your basa because Yao Anti Sanity. Kwebio Pureko Territory as executive producer. Miami Timin Kenya me kasei. 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I'm from the force. 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
0: 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Oh, service in here, why not? 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Hong Kong code ya dibe boot rimba. And I was only a trial. Now you won't go crowd the idea boom trim the idea boom trim. When we bow was for the dark away. 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Me a million to a. Never ever will be a cutting away a party. A bet two party of fear. When a sign of mini a mincrofuina. Cause who call baby and bring us a walk. Or so ujechipa. 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A sign no ma bo a kambo. Then you drew a sign of kama. A tune said it di a ye be a me we are my day. A kra na fe mafa play. Na ma kwako resti kakra. 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

We are willing to hear what they will come up. 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And kebe huma brantie. But an eye and kayene and semi abandon a report in Shemkura. But on the picture, and I are ready. Because Fabrante picture to Sumamina Mindin Hun Komoka because I are a hussar. But this time around, we are see a young. Sir, yet this Abia obi be a shedding in Kwa. And that's Abia will be a frimua. Na, yana, in him say, be a yet him say, be a yadiana, a candy pan. And I went to me and make it. But a nay, a real business, ye unua. Na, yan sunu gujem, adinti. 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Abrantie, yes, your friend on a naya, Shre. Shabrantia, what does will be ba? Our Yenajuma. But I want to any Facebook, I want to know what does. Per report in your mind, Yakin kind of Facebook and other social media, and just say Abrantie and Crofono, a Yenefri, we are saying. Ya jene nkwa mfri ni nsemu. 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They couldn't free us. 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

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At 20, and it to me, the field to me get us royal. I won't bet you. 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And yet, would you? 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And to me, I'm not here. 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The Munyan in the Hopa, when you're very careful. I will be a Yakuro. A dangerous. A dangerous. Because a man in the air to me, you'll be out. 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In the way a man be any brisi cano. Ha, I know what to swear, what to call to me the bread, but make our bear Makoton. And funny home. Because you were maybe you're from with Jezebel. They are there. They are ladies like that. They possess the spirit of Jezebel. The spirit of Jezebel. There are ladies that possess the spirit of Atalia. There are people like that. They possess the spirit of Atalia. And when you run the path, when you run the path, when you run the path, I won't know when you run. And we will be let us be very careful in our dealings. Now shall we now for me here. I will now for 4 years. We fall down for me. Now we hunun here. 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That same day kurano emre da so unti ewata penny. 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So be very careful. Ufobia dam for her ye kakra. Then some kikambin sisiswa. We didn't try them fum. Won't two of to papa. We didn't try them fumu. Nessus will peer peer and usus appear. It's a manante fuan to say tale a bibi koswaha. We need your tiny cigarette in tea and a young boy's name, sir. Near Koguasia. One year be a one year brantier. One year be a one year guy. One year be a not just a Nimni Elkro. Papa, I shall hear a hole. I shall hear a hole. Say, there be a mechanic who will whoop and go for we. Say, I shall hear a punk and will be a. Because you will be a shay, papa. I say, yeah, no cry, you will be by a hope. I know. I'm telling you, yeah, shay, you will bury my beer with dinner. Get it, young Kurano, yeah, yeah, baby, I'm your crop. And to me, Menantia, and papa, and the rest which I mean, tell me home. Yeah, baby, I'm a cool, mema. Because one, yeah, one, me, nominee, mammy, approva, mema. 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We one can't tell us a question, me mema, and you wouldn't mean yard down for far. So one in a sicane, and then you could have a cock. 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I'll send you a yeshia. I'm so you bet to me, Asia. Timino Musia, one of the most. What do you want? 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Uncle, for you didn't come up. 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And then I'm break. Na munkomodie ye bema ubribia but you will work for us, you will be our servant. 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
0: anka me yi mi jifu ayo every sanya ya mama no dosu bebre ah oya ya ya Adina sutunfo dam se me pacho misrao men to min kwetiri mi yankopon adinina ya wadime to awetwa mu na wadime tatan kakran kakran men fri na jio me man to no men fa biribi mfrem ente misrao umfa ma yanka and in the free way, who the reverend for your court? 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Ankami ranti obidai. But I believe in one thing that there is always a time. And when the time is right, that is what I believe in. And when I mean say, when the time is right, I would have done young couple. I am telling you. And yes, when you do yes, we could don't. And then you probably say, hey, yeah, you may be on one casano. When you know. Wanu ne ho sesa de na wo ye no wo ye wanu ne ho pa sa na mo nwei no wode ne ho ayadan akawura ade bia so obi de ne ho awura mo obi na de ne koye ade bia de obi de ne ho awura mo no obi na de ne koye obi na introduce no so that is always somebody wo introduce obi. So it's others will be by introduced. You do what the papa mu an answer you'll be introduced in something and that's say what brabo. Sanity. Hey, what sort of hina yan coupon wa ho? The heavenly God lives, but there are other entities are wa we are saying there are other powers are wa. And to whoop or whoop, you got pastors or moon free every day. It is there, and you're fairly busy. There are people like that. There are people be omuno omu they bow to different spirit. Yeah. But me na no. Papa bi wa your friend atafu ewurade. Papa bi wo wa ni din no your friend was afu ewurade. And to obi man ani now. Me ne wo ka say. Will be Joseph Yakuno. I am telling you. Mena woke say, will be Joseph, I will pee with you or tie in tea or tie any aduro. Yaseno. Mena woke say, Joseph will be pee with you abimo. What tie in tea, ye yinafu. Mena woke say, I saw the be brepa. Joseph be PM. But how many nephew? Papa. What time any other? What time you be here? And another form of witchcraft. When they make you brand the types of witchcraft and how they operate. So one factor. One factor.

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your papa it's a lie there are people you can never replace I am telling you there is no way you'll be able to replace him till say we be with 3 years there is no way you will be to replace his baba one no way e be mabium so there are people you can never replace them e pia adwuma ye gwa adwuma bi ho abrante bi pia free adwuma nim na wo start say wo ye adwuma ni konkonsa na ye say no amani jai pe 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asori ni mu you can never replace that person sanity. In the Bible say in the book of Genesis osina ne wo fa hunu sa koda we wo biribi Laban who said Joseph wadi bia woni enti bra koda no bra ntia ne bae na ne wo fa Laban ne o manyina e koso enyan ne wo 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ho there are people you can never replace there are people you can never replace there are people when I want say what to say you can never replace them and I'm in the work I say well my Ghana yes I want to that dent here there is no way we can replace Nkrumah yeah we can't replace him no you can't replace him and Nkrumah you can never replace dent here wako enti ewe abusua ni mu a nipa ba ko ni 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irreplaceable. You can't replace them. Many will cast a wakai. Say, yeah, wish you will be better now. We are Catesiano. You met somebody, and na a brother who say yes, and you're making it. So, mommy, would you mean maybe you're watching him? Wish you will be, sir. But fortunately for you. Oh, who call me by dear then and see that? My mom's will call you be a man when you're my papa be a and now I want me answer. Obia and any papa. And can't you say you had the money over there yet? Yes. And yet, what be now down say yet? Abrantia, why was I still no one to me, Wally? There was a particular lady. I would have did in the power claim. That person was special. She was special. Especially made for you. Are we not Tantania did? Be careful. Be careful. Ready, Juma, yeah. This will be dear Konya. No, the pastor is a worker, sir. Yet me dinner, Nisa. To me, that done, yet to me, I'm not dinner, yet to me, dinner, me. Oh, Munyan, what call me, Baba? If you are ready, you're ready, you'll be. What are you now? What time?
was sorry for his hair could anymore. Obi Baba that in him, but unto me, any to send your way. Yea, to me, and we may say we are the woman about it. Now we are the no more what. Obi to me, Barbara Bonimua, while Barbara Bow. Bible say na so nya wo bi sa wo na brabom and that was when were you through this so my before the introduce that came to the prophet and that was the only thing nipa ni baba ye was so wo brabom and the person that was your servant from that day the person became a prophet. But there are people when you meet them abrabone ten. There are people when you meet them. There are people like that. Immediately you come across. Oh my God. Oh my God. I pray you meet somebody. There are people when you come across. There are people when you meet them. Oh, come on. Come on, child of God. Yeah. Now, but I speak into your spirit. Hey, may you meet somebody. What?

Ose. Haman dia no wo ono ye dom badema. A mighty man, a warrior, a man of value. And then now to Haman. Haman ye kwata. But there was a introduction be a course. I said there was a lady, a young girl, that introduced Haman to the prophet. And Bible said from that day, Haman caught a friend in friend so. Just introduction. Just introduction. Mama, a certain introduction be. Just introduction. Haman one was yade kwatano, an army commander. Yeah. Yeah.

What did you say? And the Bible is in Naaman, dear. The book of 2 Kings chapter 5. Naaman was a man of substance. And you're my one who. But when you told this to my Elisha, as you could Johnny Jordan Moon Penanson, Aquabi, that will introduce you. There is always an introduction. A women of Bompire, what? See, I would have done Yanko Podemo. So, baby, Piada, who would you know? Was Soro Soro Hunumabo, the boy and Sammy Bompire, I would have been Yanko Po. Why you throw the soup him out? Wouldn't you be bomb put in Puebia? Mobile or be Mabu in Serabemo. In the name of Jesus. In the name of Jesus. May you come across one. Rakoporomo Sakaba. Rapa Papa Yapa Yapada. Itatu

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In the name of Jesus. That is always somebody.

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I'll say, I wish my master would go to see the prophet in Samaria. I wish my master Naaman, who is suffering from a dreaded skin disease, leprosy, will go and see a prophet in Samaria. And I believe strongly, say, there was an introduction. Who joining me on Facebook? But you know, no. May you meet somebody? May bomb fire the money for Makumaku 24. And then the 24th September. May say, may bomb fire the money part 24. I want to pray for you. May say, may you meet somebody? May you have an encounter? Come on, join me. Join me. I am praying for 24 people. 24. May you meet somebody. Come on, somebody join me. May I meet somebody? What are you saying? May you meet somebody, a destiny helper. I am not talking about that person. I am talking about a destiny helper, somebody who is willing. Again, your best shift will pant and so abu. I am not talking about that person. When your destiny helper, that is always an introduction. And your number of you, I pray for you. In the name of Jesus, may you meet a destiny helper. Today being 24 September 2026, I declare.

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May you meet somebody. A destiny helper. Someone that will change your life. Come for the brain pomma. Pompire the man when I read you. Shall come to Abraboso. May you meet somebody. There will be a sell Abrabo. There will be a 10 year Abrabono. Someone that will help you. Pompire the man water. Veronica Anani, I pray for you. In the name of Jesus, I declare, say, we are big young couple. Come on, woman, a share will be for. Woman, share Abrabo will be for. Woman, share Abrabo will be for. And what Jesus Christ said anymore. Obina brabo mu buafo yenukuru. Obina brabo mu buafo eyenukuru. Obina brabo mu buafo eyeneyere. I pray for you. I declare in the name of Jesus. May you meet that person. May you meet that person. May you meet that person. Obina brabo mu buafo eyene boss. Obina brabo mu buafo eyene manager. Enye win banana me wo. And through introduction, when you pray, God brought me. And into the offer, but no matter how many are, I am not paying you. Why am I minty? Minty minko. But I feel quite dead. Now so bad. Let me come watch you. There is always an introduction. If you would have been there, will you introduce you? Be say ah. But I'm telling you what you mean. If you are to tell, we are Brantia, we are Bema. But I do not pen, so we are hooker for. I pray for you. Don't buy a demo. Sit down with a big uncle. Good evening. And I'm about to say, let me tell me about that. Who you don't see, and what's papa? You to Moana, or be introduced to me in a mammy. I'm saying, and what to me near Baba, where you are tonight? My neighbor was sending me picture, and I'm saying, ah, I would have your children for. I would have your shit out. I could not know what to mean, tell me the Bible, mammy. What call Baba with you as an Ebony citizen? What are you saying? Let me send it by your name and say, ah, I could also want to say, I was Papa, Ghana and Tina Miskin, as she, but me baby yourself. Tio, wakowu. I'm a nanny by a citizen. I will US. Introduction. Introduction. I speak prophetically. I told you what you mean, Abraboso. Say, send me a baba wano. Were you introducing new man? Were you introducing name and my for? Obisu introduce us. I want Jesus Christ to them. I want Jesus Christ to them. Me jina would have been a Samson. I bomb fire them all. So would have been young couple. Why introduce who be? Or be introduce who be? What should introduce? What should introduce you? Grace answer. I pray for you. Odia metinan sie bia no wasani sika dia ma. The bomb fire dem awate. Adia bia wo ye bia da. Wo soro introduce obi ma wate. Sa wo ko wa me introduce customers ma. Me bia wo so spiritually. I wo change at Christ for them. Cecilia. Zato. Wati within is anet here. Me bomb fire dem awate. Wo soro introduce you. Let there be an introduction in the name of Jesus. Let there be an introduction in the name of Jesus. Let there be an introduction in the name of Jesus. Let there be an introduction in the name of Jesus. Leticia Japon. One word. Let there be an introduction. Pompire the man with Jesus. Let there be an introduction. Leticia Japon. Sira was sooner than I wanted. And you be at the whoop of one player. And now what yes to Christ to tell him? What should on carry what? And what yes to tell him? Erica, La Bene, I pray for you. Now I shall be more. I cannot stop.
introduce you what? Can you introduce you, my brother, my brother? Let there be an introduction. Let there be an introduction. And what Jesus Christ did? Obi introduce you. Obi introduce you. Obi. Pompaya the man you want to hear me. Pompaya the man what? Yeah. Akaka krebi. There is always an introduction. I wish my master will go to Samaria to see a prophet. Your babua what? There is always somebody. May God introduce you to somebody. May God introduce you to somebody. David Issa, may God introduce you to somebody. A business tycoon. Business oriented people. Business tycoons. May you be introduced to them. Elizabeth of Arabia, a would young couple. When you introduce him, will be what? I declare in the name of Jesus. So what should you introduce him? Will be. And what Jesus Christ in him? Jordina Kuete, Pompaya the Mount. So would have been introduced to what? Ah, Didi Makuli Bihasa. What should you introduce you? There is always an introduction. Whether you believe it or not, there is always an introduction. Obina will be introduced to art. I mean, we are Nibuana. Tell him, Madame Funi, a human paper be furnished. There is always an introduction. Omit to me for telling me, was sister, who are Pabemo, and then Crophobia Wari. And Crophobia, I want to be happily married through connection, through introduction. I declare that grace. Come on, I declare.

power, what you will become on. Let me cut him over yesterday. Now I reconnect you to your destiny helper in the name of Jesus. I connect you. I connect you. I connect you. For 4 minutes, Mister, what's you trying to join in a bachelor? I need somebody, Master. You need somebody. You need somebody, whether you like it or not. You need somebody. And I read you, you'll be a new baby, and you'll be a baby. Stop funny, Amate. I pray for you. Pump by your son, come to a brabos. Say, baby, be a day, you will tell me what. May God and the angels introduce you to a destiny helper. What brother who will be a day, we shall come to a bit of us. Say, I would have been young couple. One pejan is a better thing. I pray for you. I pray for you. They say 24 people and do it. But you know, God, I need somebody. And no panda, but your man will face you. And no panda, but your man will face you. I'm Pedro Solomon. This will be mature on Facebook, mommy. Say, I need somebody. You need somebody. And even this missionary appointment, you do baby, you love it. You do baby, you'll be to me, come on, Pedro Solomon, Penny, Miss Old. Nipe, we were bread or party. Nipa we wa bread to wa bread too much inti pebebi ya dey finish. There is always an introduction. Richard Mensah me bompire the man wate. Bompire the man wate. Sen katasubi katawusua. And then what Jesus Christ with him. Me biya wuso. Let me introduce you. And what Jesus Christ with him. Me introduce you. And what Jesus Christ with him. I wish. I wish. Some master be called Samaria. Would this for be oh? Would this for be oh? Obi na kati obi se papa bi wa kesmen your friend Reverend Afo. Yeti no papa bi oh. That is always an introduction. Come on, I connect you in the name of Jesus. Come on now. You need.

I come at you. I say, ready to make that in our China Mall Park. We'll be busy. One more by your home. I say, we'll be sitting. At your 6 o'clock and you may watch my China Mall Park. Let be a woman be about me, say, baby. Let be a woman free. I will be a woman, my China Mall Park. Me say, but I'll be about now. For your bomb, Payam Yabana. I mean, you will go a pump. Any reproach, I am telling you by divine authority. What's so Rebecca? Media bebe ban until the bomb pay your mama. That's that was your amount. Now, I will be connected. Pause your tete. May you be connected in the name of Jesus. May you be connected in the name of Jesus. Oh, my God. Oh, my God. Because what you mama? Missing me here 24 people. 24. Would you be connected? Say, I need somebody. Would you connect it? I will speak into your spirit. I shall come out to a brother. Kingdom garlic capsules and beaters. A year droopa. Say, I don't need a droopia. A year come up. Unumuan Sampa Branti, which you know, when I saw. A year immune.

0: come abama e you see si yade nyina mo atumi aye adwuma tremendous ne ye man ne ye sesi ahimfie ho papa ba watumi adia da 0597 298 8855 0597 298 8855 and 0559 761 144. Papa Terry, Mama Rebecca, I pray for you. You need somebody. We here will be. And we will be and Kobe will be near there. Obi will be near there. When we say the pair will be near there. Yeah. Obi will be near there. And you will be here. Obi. Obi are trying to say media media will be a media obu a papa. We here will be. Young kwasi asemeka. And I made the media me here will be a obua, obua, obua. Mama, you need somebody. You need somebody. Would you have just introduction? A true baby, Joseph, in the fiancé 2 years. When the young man had interpreted the dream, what's in that Diana said, what catch it at the cupbearer and some is now? Why, he didn't say for the wokwa. And ya came in a mimic away. Okay, 2 years, then Revia Brandy. What are you saying? I say, would you just mention my name to the king? Oh. Somebody how a true baby, you only need an introduction. Say, ah, what kwa bomidin chira no keke. Would you tell it? The way I could play a good dunk, what say we're ready? Would you bomidin chira no? Say, would you bomidin sabrantia be war? Oh, baby, were you good pa? Not one funny satellite in the other day. And Tonosonia, what a picket talent, you know, or from Tonoson. Just mercy my name. Baby, na baby, poor baby, Charlie, make me home pigeon. What one goes out, Charlie? Yeah, we are the young couple. We are the young couple. And yummy at 20, we are falling. And yummy pigeon, no, no. Come on, what a young couple. Charlie, connect me, I didn't hear. When you do know, just an image. Picture, my baby, not a bar. Charlie, a true way, you can't live with the other two. Only American. And something must a kid. Something must kid a man. Only Jacobs, you're not going. Something must kill a man. And you're only Jacobs. Oh, sure, it was no. You know, something must kill a man. And something will kill a man. I pray, say, we're going to connect to a movie. What? Pump fire the mound.
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0: 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You need somebody. There is always an introduction. So when you are being introduced, wasoro kayo. If you me bomb fire the man, what? Bomb fire the man, why? Eclipse Collateral Management say bravo when it's ready. I don't tell Barry, I'm at the Moses Hospital. Now we're in penny for Makasa. And the property owners in Ubra. Yeah, you need to come away. Fabra, what the buy? You're about to buy. Na ya tumi ya shi shi from 0543 832 466. 0543 832 466. Na when the Eclipse Collateral Management in penny for income, why? Na babu alba for don't for her by spiritual hospital. Ya wakaswa Big Apple. Tibia will be a woody and diabetes, stroke, pulse, typhoid fever, arthritis, stomach ulcers, stomach pain. 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Na what's our idea? 0248499987. 0248499987. And 0205319002. na wonso woni mpanifuo endi enkomo yade bia embre na drusa yekodi wosoro enkomo awurade difuo a prophet Eugene Mafo ewofie hande yani odifuo shia ya chapa Oni for me akwa ba.
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2: Onyame ya otumi ade nyina ye ye da wase awi adwumre ye odom ni mpega odi ato ye so. 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That was be you. I don't think. 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
0: Amen. Yes, I am a quarrel by my yourself. Yes, we are both curses.
2: May that's a bit of a name, which I will tear for you now.
0: Tear for Josopa.
2: I mean, so must be on we are in a video to her every day. Yakase, and no me, and no me, I dee, whoopa, but nipa, and ya bre, and shady ye.
0: Okay.
2: Because I know me, and I was so a dear back, couldn't say, insurance to me, also a juma.
0: Okay.
2: And as I say, a tier 14 year per year because and no me, Yakasa no me, Obekasa, and Yakasa no me cry any day. If I see a beer dress someone on a year, Yakan no me, a dear no me, ayo. But oh, Fabico Genesis chapter 9, can 3:22 in a brand year, dear no me, chile. I said tier 14 year per because Bebre Namoma dressing nicely, but no me, almost
0: okay.
2: Bebre, nipa bebre, wo twi nice car. 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
0: Okay.
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2: 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But your come mami.
3: But your Genesis chapter 9 verse 22.
2: Okay.
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2: Bible di edi nkomo ha Noah, I will be a Fenham. Now, Noah, and no mon some boy into a boy, you know, or dad the jar. And in a bar would be can be who nipper the gem a ham. Now, ham by and a necessary cow pentoma a catane jasso. But one yes, I will bo de. But me, you know, can be who you know, fantoma at the cata o majam. And the Bible said, Bran sent the tape upon any son. Papa de Bussa said, call send on which lend the coy. And will be in a no can say, Sammy Baham, my woe, Abasa, see so nasa, o papa, my noon sample. No, I bet to me, no one to me and Katami de Gasso. Name mum, o bummy did that chill any padia, and no me back on myself for. And to Noah, a friend no me, at all, ne Baham myself for so. Now, how myself for you can afford? Into a friend no me, at all, so. Etia Cassa no me, so why you be a dear, nayan ya. No one penny panachow, nini panadi yao, akase matoso, and your fed no me. Ebe dunya, ewo ho penny wo, e ye chuma. U yo be a dear, nase one panachow, or the yao kase be a negativa, ebe ye chuma. 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I get it for a yes, you are trouble, baby. Yet to me, could you be bonny? Yet didn't pan a bonny and near jab, ye jaddy panaho. Near call Ebian Cranam, didn't pan a bonnima cotton comasse. No, my cost shepherds, they saw them come on pass, but then found a bonny a day and chimney, but your telephone to me. So we all be a dear one crying, emany punning a problem at now, you know, Cofas and Brenoir. Some frock free comasse,
0: Nebra,
2: Nebra, Ben Shenny Panachira crying. Be penny panic or catcher and say, Mina me ye will say a number so mass and will say at all. Messrau my bow and him from a bonnet chummy. So ba, nini pano, edo bonnet chowa and one no. But so what's na, Kumasi, oh ya, the new one crying, and we're done ya cotton Kumasi, and Wako Sempai will be as a cost ring, I may say rade. 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
4: okay
2: yes sir
4: edanusunti
2: oni friday to oni friday kwan yo mi nyina kota manam so be ye nshira na do ho batana e sane be saw San will be so ye and no me do be so or baby as son of me, not bem how call no man be cow bema.
4: Oh,
2: I bet you
4: pepe which you know me, mamma.
2: I bet you pepe. And into now we are bema now call ye so to boasi busen a mea pine. Because mamma be a call a ma and no me domoso, a mamma and no me domoso. It was now a dino or book crowd was my problem. And yes, I am not only a fumo, but Bonibio could deal will be. And the Nipana Casano, I turn here from. It is a say, a GDF, a tea cast me a yay, a tea as a way. And no be a dear canon found one in cafe, or need to me, Daddy. So one share, no one could nip on in chain, no one sria, Babus and Nua, and to me in the Bahamas for a Yajuma. A Yajuma, a tea, Babus and Numi and Ninja saw, a Yajuma. Samina will be a shay. Nas wo bi na no kasema negative to me so a enye djuma because me nye ne bone but the moment me committee aye ni pon ne bone o beto me me no e be ye djuma assembly say you what types of cases I'm a person with boss general forces
4: yeah
2: the first case for the general case for me ko Genesis wa chapter 3 start 15 bra general case e ya no me da ho me obi a e ma kuta bi e ma ma kuta bi aboa wo wo e kuta ne de ye Konyame domi oba ena bema eno domi abo wo. First na wo wo na wo nine. But enu mi nti odne fu na eden.
4: Enante.
2: Me pacho kama me.
3: Pacho Genesis chapter 3 verse 15. 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Ene wasefo ne nasefo ntem.
2: Ene wasefo ne nasefo ntem.
3: Ono na obebo wuti.
2: Obebo wuti.
3: Now so be can in
2: now so be can 19 to where you know me back wa nyame dia to abe wo wo edi nipa sadu we wo so so be hu wa no gane it does say one be na dwe so be can nipa na nipa so so be fa ba dia bo wo no
3: sir
2: 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Send me a soften to me behavior anyhow. May your member be anyhow. May fuck be swatching to be inside Genesica. I did a normal because we could have grace. 1 3 year grace number at the swam. And koya church member and for super and send me tons of ball me a prayer warrior. Me no and could did the baby bonnet would the gabby could sim wedaho. Would the abrantia be on my mimpo and money sicada? But Oba, be me at the move remote show, and to walk see it, my whole pong one, wouldn't it be seen a beckon? One say ye a beckon, a beckon, what drink I was for, because when you see car, oh, my new baby, into no man's soba, it be called until the Bible say, Elisha catcher gets his say, near why ye ain't it, sir, cutter, and brown was a for so.
4: A cham will be a
2: cham will be a because, oh, ye will be a baby, oh, be a benyabi, and he will general castle walk. I don't be a so I just saw more demon when he bring no pipe box, then you may be home.
3: Amen.
2: Just so be a shin ye. And you want and curse. sa en kes we aye ye yan kasani e ko hwechi da kwan ne ba ye so
4: okay
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4: okay
2: e ho tumi konyam no mi wo ba ye ho
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2: 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were self deposit on one casa
4: or didn't want
2: sorry and I'm a cabana ye crime and found baby a brabana do carry best BNC
4: I'm not more promotonium
2: or more and I just assume I say I'm a dear bam I could have been while it be done in my woo self-imposed curse. 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Ma se mpapa mfiwa numra. Babu say let the weak say I am strong. 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to cast it. And now you can catch it for the modern one can and one of
4: you.
2: It's no me a war. So what you send up or beba?
4: Okay.
2: What you send up or beba? So one person will send on so and your boy brabui. And quite no man some fatal becaco fan because no me bow soa. You know millions of dollars you can be shit. It will be to make a matta dia ta dia ta dia me who so. Bibi koso abrabu. 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
2: eda no so
4: ken eda me so
2: ampa
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2: yes
4: adia na betana na brabo e di niya e kutia wo bompa ye na ni a wogina na na wogina say ani pare be ye de
2: me that's happening anya e wi ase na wo se sie na adia ba ko a a doctors for a wo neck aso for wo any your doctor will hear sin wo adwuma
4: dentist
2: your doctor will hear ni
4: okay
2: your doctor will hear your phone yade your aso for no bia ni grace anya mede ama no
4: okay
2: your aso for bua better nursing fee be dey wo o problem need to be solved because nyame wo dey home as a pastor no
4: okay
2: and he say what the honor said no man to me mfa you need to call God against every the chamber bia me mfa say nyame wo mutu mu pa yea as a believer nyame be chiro bia say
4: okay
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